0: good morning. It's chilly for your work day. I'll be with you. All thanks to Randall Heating, Tassie's largest range, now including reliable and efficient Saxon wood heaters. Cozy nights made to last. I hope you had a wonderful weekend so far. I went out with my mom because, you know, it was Mother's Day, so we had lunch together and it was really, really lovely. And you know what else is lovely? The weather today. Partly cloudy in Launceston, light winds, top of 20 degrees. For the northeast, partly cloudy, light winds, 18. And over the East Coast, a beautiful, mostly sunny day and a top of 19. Not too bad to kick off the week. We've got more of your hottest hits on the way with Ed Sheeran. I need a camera to capture this moment. And some Coil Array.
1: Yeah.
0: Because girls is players too. That's next on Chilli.
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3: Good morning, I'm Britt Aylin. An estimated extra 20,000 bulk-billed GP appointments are expected to open up for residents of the Meander Valley. Three pre-polling stations are open this week ahead of Saturday's Legislative Council election.
2: Delivering the local stories from the local voices that just simply can't get anywhere else.
3: 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Search of the car reportedly uncovered a significant quantity of drugs, cash and ammunition.
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0: Sam Fender, Olivia Dean, Chilly for your workday. Hates RB with you. Now, if there's one thing you need to know about your girl, it's the fact that I love a good burger, okay? 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I'm getting hungry already, I know. 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So head over to chillifm.com.au. We want to know all about it. On the way, Cinderella. Girl, you don't want, I want to. Plus mother and daughter Madonna and Sabrina Carpenter. Spiritual mother and daughter and Calvin Harris, Sam Smith. All up next on Chilli.
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0: 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And you know how I know that? 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You're on Chilli.
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10: Good morning, I'm Britt Aylin. The Premier has been accused of being dishonest about his commitments after refusing to comment on taxpayer-funded legal bills for Liberal backbencher Mark Shelton. Jeremy Rockliffe told media last week he'd seek further information around the particulars of the $15,000 in fees, but yesterday rebuffed questions with the statement that every Member of Parliament's entitled to legal assistance as a part of their job. Greens leader Rosalie Woodruff says the failure to comment puts a cloud over the Premier's integrity, while Labor's Ella Haddad says if there's nothing to hide, the government should come clean today. The federal government's working with state authorities ahead of the return of Australian passengers from the hantavirus cruise ship. Four citizens, along with a permanent resident and a New Zealander, are expected to be evacuated from the ship tomorrow morning our time before initially being flown to Perth. Barnaby Joyce has ruled out One Nation joining forces with Liberal and National parties after the party's stunning win in the Farrer by-election at the weekend. Joyce informing Nine they're not interested in being part of a coalition.
2: We'll offer supply and confidence on policy outcomes, and we'll offer them, and you will definitely have a program showing exactly when these policy outcomes will come about, and that is not a coalition. We don't want your ministries. Keep your ministries and your salaries. You got all the prizes.
10: Revised plans for a new supermarket on Hobart's Eastern Shore will be put before the Clarence City Council this evening. The development from Woolworths has been a long time coming, with the supermarket giant first purchasing the Lauderdale site back in 2011. Its latest planning application has been amended to take into consideration safety concerns for students at the nearby Lauderdale Primary School using the footpath on South Arm Road, where vehicles will enter and exit the supermarket car park. The new design incorporates a pedestrian crossing at the entrance of the driveway and fencing along the busy road. NAB is set to hire 1,500 offshore workers, raising fears of further job cuts. News Corp reports the bank is planning to increase its footprints in Vietnam and India after its share price plummeted by more than 20% in recent months. And a meteor has lit up Tasmanian skies overnight, with many locals sharing reported sightings on social media. Tassie Cams spotted the light show over Launceston at around 9:30 p.m.
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10: To sport now, and Adelaide captain Jordan Dawson's led a comeback 98-61 win over Richmond at the MCG. The Crows were left rattled by the Tigers' intense start, trailing by 10 points at half-time. The skipper responding with 16 disposals and a goal. Coach Matthew Nix says he lifted the team.
11: Dawson, you know, being a big part of that turnaround, his ability to chat at half-time, talk through with the group about what he's seeing, what he's feeling, and then to make a big part of a call to get him back in the midfield, and, you know, even our other leaders to talk through that. So pleasing.
10: And Arsenal's a step closer to claiming the EPL title after a 1-0 win over West Ham this morning. Mikel Arteta celebrating his 500th game for the Gunners as a player and coach in style.
12: I'm going to certainly remember this day. It was a roller coaster of emotions.
10: They're now 5 points clear of Man City with just 2 games to go. And that is the latest in news and sport. I'm Britt Allen.
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0: Weather for Launceston today, partly cloudy, some light winds. We're heading for a top of 20 degrees via Monday. For Tuesday, top of 19, partly cloudy, slight chance of a shower, and into Wednesday, also partly cloudy and a top of 19 degrees. For the northeast, partly cloudy today, top of 18. For your Tuesday, also 18 degrees, partly cloudy, slight chance of a shower there. And then for Wednesday, partly cloudy, slight chance of a shower and a top of 17 degrees. And then for the east coast, a beautiful sunny day today, top of 19, partly cloudy for your Tuesday, some showers, and into your Wednesday, more showers and a top of 17 degrees. 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

0: 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I did not know that this was a thing, but apparently if you Google too many things, and especially if they're unrelated things, within a certain time frame, Google will stop you and ask you to do a captcha. It'll ask you whether or not you're a robot. So apparently if you ask too many questions, it gets suspicious. So found that one out the hard way. Did not know that that was a thing, but apparently it is. Hey, we're going to get back into your hottest hits with Teddy Swims. And a throwback from Soft Cell. 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

0: The Bare Naked Ladies, 1 week. Chilly for your workday. 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We want to know, if you had no limitations, what would your perfect getaway be? It's Chili's Around the World and 15K, thanks to Clean Sweep Taz. Zed Elizia Cara. 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
13: Good afternoon, I'm Olivia Hicks. The Prime Minister admits the dream of home ownership is disappearing in Australia with measures in tomorrow's federal budget to address housing supply. Anthony Albanese says we see what happens when people don't have a shot at a fair go.
14: That's the Australian principle and value that we have, and I don't want to see that disappear. So you'll see measures in the budget that are aimed at that equity issue for young Australians to give them a fair crack.
13: Meantime, the Tasmanian government's been previewing some of the inclusions of its upcoming state budget. Housing Minister Kerry Vincent announcing it'll feature nearly $600 million towards housing and homelessness over the next 4 years. Government MPs are dismissing One Nation threats that it's coming after Labor seats, especially in Sydney's west. It comes after the party's stunning victory in the Farrah by-election on the weekend. Environment Minister Murray Watts told Nine they'll be ready for the fight.
15: If One Nation chooses to try to take us on in Western Sydney, I'll be out there reminding Western Sydney residents that One Nation has voted against every piece of cost of living relief we've delivered. They've voted against every housing investment we've delivered.
13: Outback Wrangler star Matt Wright has been released from prison, narrowly missing the birth of his third child. Wright was sentenced to 10 months jail, with half of that suspended after being found guilty of perverting the course of justice. He is appealing his convictions. And Tasmania's second largest hydropower station is undergoing a $200 million upgrade. The state government says one of the turbines has already been upgraded and recommissioned, with the upgrade of the second turbine expected to be completed next year. In the past, the turbine runners would need to be serviced every 6 months, but now with the upgrades, it'll allow for about 20 years of runtime without having to do any heavy maintenance. The station generates 10% of Tasmania's energy needs.
12: At Banjo's, they speak donut with three new exciting flavours, melty salted caramel, zesty lemon poppy and punchy coffee cream. Just $2 with a coffee. Banjo's, making donuts better.
2: Chilli, your sport now.
13: Turning to your sport now, and the Hawks are expected to be without Tom Barras for the next couple of weeks. The defender tearing his hamstring in last week's loss to the Dockers. But Hawthorn is hopeful Jack Gunston will still play against the D's this weekend despite hurting his foot in that clash. Aussie Lucas Herbert has secured his spot in next month's US Open after claiming his first LIV title. Herbert won the tournament in Virginia by 4 shots, overcoming illness on the final day to secure victory. And all eyes will be on Rome tonight as Alexei Poprin carries the weight of the nation at the Italian Open. The Aussie underdog is our last remaining hope in the singles draw, but he faces the ultimate test against world number one, Jannik Sinner, in the round of 32. I'm Olivia Hicks. That's the latest now from the newsroom.
12: Hisense sale starts May 14 in-store at Harvey Norman Launceston. 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Chilli's three-day forecast.
0: Weather for Launceston today, partly cloudy, some light winds. We're heading for a top of 20 degrees for your Monday. For Tuesday, top of 19, partly cloudy, slight chance of a shower, and into Wednesday, also partly cloudy and a top of 19. Degrees. For the northeast, partly cloudy today, top of 18. For your Tuesday, also 18 degrees, partly cloudy, slight chance of a shower there. And then for Wednesday, partly cloudy, slight chance of a shower and a top of 17 degrees. And then for the east coast, a beautiful sunny day today, top of 19, partly cloudy for your Tuesday, some showers, and into your Wednesday, more showers and a top of 17 degrees. Stay connected with your community at chillifm.com.
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Gabriella Chilmi. It's Chilly for your workday. I'll be with you thanks to Randall Heating, Tassie's largest range of wood, gas and electric heating solutions for your home. I hope you're having a wonderful Monday so far. Maybe a little bit of a better day than Kelly Holiday has been having. And I was dancing too. The Aussie Muso has actually been forced to return home early after being refused re-entry into the US midway through his tour. So he was set to perform four shows in the US and Canada between May 1 and 7, but after his shows in Toronto, he was detained at the US-Canadian border and denied re-entry for his final show in New York City. Ticket holders were notified and the show was cancelled. The Aussie Muso has actually been forced to return home

0: entry into the US. It's understood that his entire touring party had their visas revoked as well. So, oh my goodness. I'm glad that he got home safely, though. That's the most important thing. Hey, we're going to get back into your hottest hits with Oliver Tree Robin Schultz. ALT and the Lost Civilization. Harry Styles and more. You're on Chilli.
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0: Jane, play that song. That's kind of what we're doing here on Chilli Hates. RB with you. And don't forget, at chillifm.com.au, you could win 10 movement classes at the St. Luke's Launceston Wellness Hub. 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Now, that definitely adds up. 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St. Luke's are on a mission to make Tasmania the healthiest island on the planet. Very, very cool, all the work that they do over there. Hey, let's get back into your hottest hits with you too. Still haven't found what I'm looking for, Eddie Boy. Rexa, Faithless, it's all here on Chilli.
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0: 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Hey, it's RB with you. Just before I wrap up, I want to remind you that National Burger Day is coming. We want to hear about what your ultimate burger would be, whether it's beef, chicken, veggie. I'm more partial to a chicken burger myself, but I also do love myself a beef burger. We want to know, would you make it spicy? Would you chuck a bunch of pineapple and beetroot on it? What would it be like? 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So you can check out their menu for a limited time to win a month's supply of burger meals. It's four burger meals, one per week, each week with a banging burger, crispy fries, a soft drink, build it, name it, devour the glory. We want to hear all about it. It's National Burger Day. A burger build off thanks to Hello Georgie, 95 George Street, only with Nick and Marcus for breakfast on Chilly. Hey, up after 1 o'clock, Four Non Blondes. Love that song, and I kind of feel like I can relate to it because I never know what's going on. Walk the Moon. But I am very good at shutting up and dancing. Hey, you're on Chilly. Bye for now.
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12: Good afternoon, I'm Olivia Hicks. The PM is paving the way to break key election promises in tomorrow night's federal budget. Reforms to navigate gearing and capital gains tax are expected, despite the government going to the last election promising no changes. Anthony Albanese has told the ABC any policy shift will be properly outlined.
13: If we do change our position on any policy, we will explain why it is that that is occurring. We know that a big priority of my government has been since 2022 has been housing.
12: The PM of France has revealed a passenger being repatriated from the cruise ship impacted by the Hunter virus is showing symptoms. It's understood they started showing signs while on a flight to Paris. They've been placed in strict isolation. Four Australian citizens, along with a permanent resident and a New Zealander, are expected to be evacuated from the ship tomorrow morning, our time, before being flown to Perth. State Labor and the Greens are pressing the Tasmanian government over taxpayer-funded legal bills for backbencher Mark Shelton. It's after Premier Jeremy Rockliffe told media last week he'd seek further information about what the $15,000 in fees were in relation to. But when questioned about it yesterday, he said that every member of parliament is entitled to legal assistance as part of their job and that he has no further comment. Greens leader Rosalie Woodruff has accused the Premier of being dishonest about his commitments, while Shadow Minister for Integrity, Ella Haddad, says Tasmanians are entitled to know why public money is being spent on legal bills. Police conducted a high-visibility operation in Launceston over the weekend, focusing on road safety offences and antisocial behaviour. Officers patrolled the CBD on both Friday and Saturday nights as part of the operation. The detections include 20 police infringement notices for various road safety offences, 4 liquor infringements and 76 random breath tests, which included a 53-year-old learner driver from Georgetown who returned a reading of 0.143. Police say the learner driver was also driving unaccompanied with no L plates displayed. The man was issued with an immediate 12-month notice disqualification from driving and he will appear in court at a later date. And a Risdon Vale man has been charged with destroying and injuring property in relation to damage sustained to a set of steps at Lauderdale Beach on Hobart's eastern shore. The 64-year-old has been bailed to appear before the Hobart Magistrates Court in August.
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12: Turning to your sport now, and Tom Barras is set to miss at least the next few weeks. A scan confirmed a hamstring strain. He's only missed one game as a Hawk after moving from West Coast. There is a chance he won't return after the Hawks' bye. West Coast coach Andrew McWalter admits he's really concerned for defender Harry Edwards. The AFL concussion panel almost certain to determine his future after a third head knock this season.
14: Really sad and unfortunate that he wasn't able to play for us today, but it's bigger than that for Harry right now, and he's in great spirits for what it's worth. He is walking around and he was at halftime. He did fail his SCAT test, so I understand what that means, and he'll have another stint on the sidelines now.
12: And the injury is also threatening to end veteran Jamie Cripps' career. And in cricket, Mitch Marsh will captain both ODI and T20 squads ahead of the Aussies' upcoming tour of Pakistan and Bangladesh. Pat Cummins, Hazelwood and Stark will also skip the tour. I'm Olivia Hicks. That's the latest now from the newsroom.
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15: It is currently sitting on 12 degrees right now in Lonnie. It's going to get to a top of 20 for today. Tomorrow, sunny and 19. Wednesday, a foggy start, then reaching 19 as the top. Scottsdale today, mostly sunny and 18. 18 for tomorrow and Wednesday. Mostly sunny conditions continuing through for St Helens today. A possible shower and 19. A late shower tomorrow. And on Friday, mostly sunny, reaching 17.
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0: got J-Hubs across your Monday afternoon. It is all thanks to Dynamic Finance Brokers Tasmania, your partner in finance. Hope you guys are having a good one out there. Good to see the sun is still sticking around for a little while yet. And hopefully you guys had a great weekend and went along and checked out AgFest if you got the chance as well. It was awesome being out there and just hanging out, seeing it all on location. We're going to get into some music on the way. Taylor Swift, Sabrina Carpenter. The life of a showgirl plays next on Chilli.
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1: 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Chilli. It's Jay Harves in the Arves. 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

0: hottest tips, J-Hubs, hanging out with you across your Monday afternoon. And big news for Miley Cyrus last week. She's just been announced that she's finally set to receive a star on the Hollywood Walk of Fame. That one's happening Friday, May 22. I'm surprised she doesn't have one already, but I'm sure plenty of flowers will be on that star. We've got this one from Miley. It's playing next.
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0: John Chilley, home of the hottest hits. Jay Harbs hanging out with you, rounding you up to that 2 o'clock hour next. We're going to check in with the latest news, sport and weather.
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9: Good afternoon, I'm Olivia Hicks. There's been an 11th-hour change ahead of the court hearing this afternoon for two ISIS brides in Melbourne. It's been revealed they will no longer apply for bail. The two women, arrested after landing in Melbourne from Syria last week, are facing charges of crimes against humanity, including slavery. The state government has announced housing will feature heavily in the upcoming state budget. Giving us a sneak peek today, Minister for Housing and Planning, Kerry Vincent, says $600 million will be invested over 4 years for housing and homelessness.
10: And that just concretes our commitment as a government towards providing what the Tasmanian population need, and that is more accommodation, more roofs overhead, more security for families going into the future.
9: The government says it's almost halfway towards its target of 10,000 more social and affordable homes across the state. The Federal Finance Minister has remained tight-lipped on a decision to backflip on its stance on negative gearing and capital gains tax. Reforms are expected to be outlined in the federal budget tomorrow night, despite the government promising no changes in the last election. Katie Gallagher says sometimes we have to pivot.
2: Well, the government gets a range of information all the time, and we have to consider that and make decisions based on it, and you'll see those decisions reflected in the budget tomorrow night.
9: Celebrity crocodile wrangler Matt Ryde has admitted he missed the birth of his third child after being released from prison in the Northern Territory. He's served 5 months behind bars after being convicted on two counts of attempting to pervert the course of justice at trial. He was sentenced to 10 months, but today his non-parole period of 5 months expired. It's understood he still plans to fight the guilty verdicts. And a Tasmanian astrologer says those who witnessed a bright light of a meteor in the sky last night are very lucky. People across the state reported seeing the meteor, which was captured on a traffic camera shortly before 9:30pm. Principal astrologer at Hive Tasmania, Dr. Martin George, has told the ABC the meteor was most likely a natural object.
11: It was an object that was burning up over perhaps 2 or 3 seconds, maybe 4 seconds or something like that. So you had to be out at the right time, looking in the right direction. And these objects are completely unpredictable. They're random objects that are orbiting the sun and meet their end when they meet the Earth.
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9: Turning to your sport now, and in cricket, Geelong youngster Ollie Peakes has earned his first senior national call-up for the Aussie squad. The teenager named in the one-day squad for the three-match series in Pakistan due to start later this month. In the AFL, a nervous wait for Cozzie Pickett after his high hit on Jake Waterman during yesterday's 32-point win over West Coast in the AFL. D's coach Stephen King, however, is confident the Livewire has no case to answer.
12: I thought he made a pretty legitimate play on the ball, and it's great to see Waterman get up and have 13 score involvements and have a big impact on the game.
9: And in tennis, Alexei Poprin will need to pull off the biggest upset of his career when he returns to the court at the Italian Open tonight. He takes on world number one, Jannik Sinner. I'm Olivia Hicks. That's the latest now from the newsroom.
1: 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Chilli's three-day forecast.
0: It is currently sitting on 13 right now in Launceston. For tomorrow, getting to 19 Wednesday, sunny and 19. Scottsdale today, mostly sunny, reaching 18. Same for tomorrow. Wednesday, mostly sunny, reaching 17. St Helens today, mostly sunny and 19. Bit of cloud about for tomorrow, and Wednesday, a late shower reaching 17.
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0: 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Jay Harms hanging out with you right here for your Monday afternoon. 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It is for National Burger Day. 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Dua Lipa's next. Break My Heart. 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

0: 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It is with 10 movement classes at the St. Luke's Launceston Wellness Hub. Jump online, enter your details, and it could be all yours. Alex Warren on the way next. Brand new music from him, Fever Dream, to come on Chilli.
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2: Good morning, I'm Britt Aylin. 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

0: of the hottest hits, J-Halves, across your Monday afternoon. Hope you're having a good one out there. We are just rounding you up to news, sport and weather for that 3 o'clock hour. It's heading your way next right here on Chilli.
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9: Good afternoon, I'm Olivia Hicks. The Tasmanian government's been previewing some of the inclusions of its upcoming state budget. Housing Minister Kerry Vincent says it'll feature nearly $600 million towards housing and homelessness over the next 4 years, and says the government is in collaboration with councils to deliver more homes.
10: We are looking at input from councils on where there is land to develop large number of homes for first home buyers, social housing and our normal homes, to make sure that we're building enough homes to meet the future demand for Tasmania.
9: A new development with the so-called ISIS brides in Melbourne, where a mother and daughter were expected to apply for bail in court today. It had been indicated they were going to make an application for freedom, but no application has been submitted. The pair, who left a Syrian refugee camp to return to Australia last week, are accused of crimes against humanity. A man is in custody following an incident in the state's north yesterday where a vehicle containing three dogs was allegedly stolen in Invermay. The vehicle was recovered at Newnham with the three dogs safely returned to their owner. Officers arrested a 30-year-old Mayfield man and remains in custody, assisting police with their inquiries. Anyone with information should contact police or Crime Stoppers. Meantime, police conducted a high visibility operation in Launceston over the weekend, focusing on road safety offences and antisocial behaviour. Officers patrolled the CBD on both Friday and Saturday nights as part of the operation. The detections included 20 infringements for various road safety offences, 4 liquor infringements, and 76 random breath tests, which included a 53-year-old learner driver from Georgetown who returned a reading of 0.143. Police say the learner driver was also driving unaccompanied with no L plates displayed. The man was issued with an immediate 12-month notice disqualifying him from driving, and he will appear in court at a later date. And months after Savannah Guthrie's mum was kidnapped, the TV host is promising not to give up. Savannah's taken to socials to wish Nancy a happy Mother's Day, saying she misses her with every breath and will never stop looking for her. A $1 million reward for help yet to entice anyone to hand over info about the 84-year-old's disappearance.
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9: Turning to your sport now, and former AFL star and All-Australian Michael McLean has been named the Sir Douglas Nicholls honoree for 2026 ahead of the league's Indigenous round this weekend. It comes amid an alarming drop in the number of First Nations players. The AFL announcing at the round's launch today they aim to have 81 Indigenous players at the elite level by 2030, something St Kilda's Bradley Hill says should be important for all players.
11: Obviously they're putting a little bit in place now. You know, it's something that we want to work on, and we want to get more Indigenous players at AFL level.
9: And AFL boss Andrew Dillon has hinted at more primetime doubleheaders in the back half of the 2026 season. Dillon also named Hawthorn, Collingwood, Fremantle and Sydney as having attracted big crowds this year, suggesting they're likely to be rewarded with more primetime games when the rest of the season's fixture is released later this week. I'm Olivia Hicks. That's the latest now from the newsroom.
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0: It is currently sitting on 12 degrees right now in Lonnie. Sunny conditions, sunny for tomorrow and into Wednesday as well, with a top of 19. Scottsdale today, mostly sunny and 18. More sun tomorrow, Wednesday reaching 17 as the top. St Helens today, mostly sunny and 19. Bit of cloud about tomorrow and a late shower on Wednesday.
1: 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I know what I want. 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

0: Peaches out here on Chilli, home of the hottest hits. You got Jay Harbs across your Monday afternoon, and we've got your chance to win your way to the Tyre Power Tasmania Super 440. It's returning to Simmons Plains Raceway for round five of the 2026 Repco Supercars Championship from the 22nd to the 24th of May. It's not far away. A milestone in supercars history with Tassie's 100th race kicking off on Saturday afternoon. You don't want to miss this one. Marcus, he's got your chance to score yourself a couple of tickets to get along on Chilli Brekkie, so make sure to listen out. Miley's on the way with a brand new track, celebrating that 20th Hannah Montana anniversary. It's Younger You playing next.
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2: Chilly, real-time traffic.
3: Good afternoon. They're looking a little heavy in Newstead at the moment on Elphin Road, heading outbound at David Street. And not far from there, just watch out for some work from Poplars Bridge Road at the rail line. Oh, running late, were you? That's no excuse. When you're driving in a school zone, follow signs, slow down, and prepare to stop at crossings. Grow up. There's no excuse in the school zone. If you spot any traffic issues, give us a call, 633 1501. More traffic soon on Chilli, home of the hottest hits.
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0: 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You got J-Hubs across your Monday afternoon. Rounding you up, two news that's heading your way next here on Chilli.
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12: Good afternoon, I'm Olivia Hicks. The Prime Minister looks set to go back on an election promise. His government would not reform negative gearing, with major changes now expected in tomorrow's budget. Capital gains tax is also due to be wound back, with Anthony Albanese explaining it's necessary to improve housing availability and affordability. A man remains in custody following an incident at Invermay yesterday where a car containing three dogs was allegedly stolen. Police received multiple calls yesterday afternoon reporting the stolen vehicle driving erratically in different locations between Invermay and Georgetown in the state's north. Police attempted to intercept the vehicle on the East Tamar Highway before the driver allegedly evaded officers. Spikes were deployed at Newnham where the driver allegedly abandoned the vehicle and fled the scene. The 30-year-old Mayfield man was arrested this morning after he allegedly evaded police in a second stolen vehicle. The three dogs were safely returned to their owner yesterday after they were located by members of the public. Anyone with information should contact police or Crime Stoppers. The state government has announced housing will feature heavily in the upcoming state budget. Giving us a sneak peek today, Minister for Housing and Planning, Kerry Vincent, says $600 million will be invested over the next 4 years to address housing and homelessness.
2: And that just concretes our commitment as a government towards providing what the Tasmanian population need, and that is more accommodation, more roofs overhead, more security for families going into the future.
12: The government says it's almost halfway towards its target of 10,000 more social and affordable homes across the state. A Tasmanian astrologer says those who witnessed a bright light of a meteor in the sky last night were very lucky. People across the state reported seeing the meteor, which was captured on a traffic camera shortly before 9:30pm. Principal astronomer at Hive Tasmania, Dr. Martin George, has told the ABC the meteor was most likely a natural object.
8: It was an object that was burning up over perhaps 2 or 3 seconds, maybe 4 seconds or something like that. So you had to be out at the right time, looking in the right direction. And these objects are completely unpredictable. They're random objects that are orbiting the sun and meet their end when they meet the Earth.
12: And Delta Goodrum has walked the turquoise carpet in Austria ahead of Eurovision in Vienna.
13: To me, Eurovision is an icon in itself, and so I feel very honoured and grateful to be a part of what is an institution of 70 years of amazing music. So for me, I look at it with great gratitude to join the party.
12: The Born to Try singer will perform her new single Eclipse in the semi-finals on Friday morning, our time.
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12: Turning to your sport now, and Friday night doubleheaders might not be for everyone, but the AFL says it will feature in the back half of the season. The fixtures for rounds 16 to 22 will be announced this week. So far, only matchups have been announced. Boss Andrew Dillon says having two games allows for more flexibility and means teams may not have short breaks between games. And all-rounder Liam Scott has been called up to the Australian squad for the white ball tour of Pakistan and Bangladesh. The South Australian is coming off being named the Sheffield Shield player of the season. I'm Olivia Hicks. That's the latest now from the newsroom.
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14: Good afternoon. In Newstead, watch out for some works on Hobblers Bridge Road near the rail line. Looking a little slow both ways. Looking pretty well in the CBD on York Street and also on Brisbane Street. 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More traffic soon on Chilli, your home of the hottest hits.
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0: It is getting to a low of 5 degrees overnight. Idloni tonight for tomorrow. A foggy start, then sunny, reaching 19 as the top for tomorrow. In Scottsdale, mostly sunny. It's reaching a high of 18. St Helens tonight, dropping to 9 degrees with a mostly cloudy day tomorrow with a top of 17.
1: 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That's the sound of Jay Harves in the Arves heating up your afternoon on Chilli, the home of the hottest hits. Dynamic Finance Brokers Tasmania. Smarter finance done right.

0: You're on Chilly, home of the hottest hits. It's all thanks to Dynamic Finance Brokers Tasmania, the Sarvo, because your next move matters. We've got more music on the way, including this track from Miles Smith. Stay if you want to dance. It's heading your way next.
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2: When the pyramids finally got built, did the Egyptians party?
3: People aren't getting back to my emails, and if they are, they're like asking me, hey, that's cool, we might have someone who can talk to you. So when I feed them the question, they ghost me.
2: Interesting. I've got a phone number here. I might punch it in now.
4: Oh, hi. I'm the president of the Ancient Egypt Society of Western Australia.
2: That is perfect. When all the pyramids in Egypt were built, do you think there would have been a big party?
4: I think that the modern concept of a party is something that's being imposed here upon an ancient civilization. Sure, they knew how to celebrate. They had beer and things like that.
2: They did it different back in the day.
4: They may have done it differently in some ways, yes.
2: Marcus, you know what I think she meant. I think they partied. I reckon they partied. Conclusion.
3: I nodded off there for a second.
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10: Good afternoon. Not a bad run at all for the West Tamar Highway heading outbound, passing Riverside to Lagana, and the East Tamar Highway passing in for May and Newnham. Looking clear also in the CBD on York Street and Brisbane Streets. Running late, were you? That's no excuse. When you're driving in a school zone, follow signs, slow down and prepare to stop at crossings. Grow up. There's no excuse in a school zone. More traffic soon on Chilli, home of the hottest hits.
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0: 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J-Hubs across your Monday afternoon. And that is just about where I leave it today, guys. Enjoy the rest of your day. I'll be back tomorrow for one. I'll see you guys then. Nuru.
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2: Good afternoon, I'm Olivia Hicks. Australian passengers from the Hantavirus cruise ship are heading to Perth. Health Minister Mark Butler giving an update on the repatriation of four Aussies and New Zealander. He says they'll be quarantined for 3 weeks with the CDC to advise on further arrangements. He says cases of human-to-human transmission of the virus is very rare.
3: The World Health Organisation reports that there have been 8 cases, 6 that appear to have been the result of transmission from the 2 original patients. And of those 8 cases, there have already been 3 deaths.
2: The Tasmanian government says there will be $600 million for social and affordable housing in the upcoming state budget. Housing Minister Kerry Vincent says even with tighter budget constraints, housing remains a priority.
4: With a lot of pressure all around the world, and that is affecting every country, every state, and we are no different here in Tassie. We're feeling those effects. In cost of materials, in pressure on costs all round, but as a government, the Rockcliffe Liberal government is committed to delivering more homes.
2: The money is a continuation of a promise in a previous budget. Meantime, the federal government is keeping changes to housing taxation under wraps until the budget is released tomorrow night. However, there will very likely be reforms to capital gains tax and negative gearing. Minister for Housing Claire O'Neill telling the ABC the ultimate goal is to make housing more affordable and available.
5: We have got serious intergenerational issues in Australia with regard to housing. A younger generation who are confronting very different housing challenges than their parents and grandparents.
2: A new $2.35 million automotive training centre on Hobart's Eastern Shore has welcomed its first apprentices and learners today. Developed through a partnership between TasTAFE and the Tasmanian Automotive Chamber of Commerce, the new fit-for-purpose centre replaces the former Campbell Street facility, which was impacted by major flooding in 2024. Minister for Skills and Jobs, Felix Ellis, says the new facility will be a game-changer for the industry and support more than 100 automotive apprentices to complete their qualifications. And a man remains in custody following an incident in the state's north yesterday where a vehicle containing 3 dogs was allegedly stolen in Invermay. The vehicle was recovered at Newnham with the 3 dogs safely returned to their owner. Officers arrested a 30-year-old Mayfield man this morning and is helping police with their inquiries. Anyone with information should contact police or Crime Stoppers.
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2: Turning to your sport now, and Cozzy Pickett has escaped suspension for his head-high hit on Eagle Jake Waterman in yesterday's West Coast-Melbourne clash. The MROs determined the Demon didn't attempt to bump and the contact was inevitable as both players were focused on the ball. While Richmond pair Jacob Hopper and Kane McAuliffe have each been fined $1,500, Hopper for attempting to trip Wayne Malera and McAuliffe for making careless contacts with an umpire in last night's loss to the Crows. I'm Olivia Hicks. That's the latest now from the newsroom.
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6: Good afternoon. On the East Tamar Highway, looking a little slow as you're heading over the bridge. The West Tamar Highway, not a bad drive at all, outbound to Riverside and further out to Lagana. And not a bad drive at all for the Midland Highway, heading outbound passing South Lonnie. Running late, were you? That's no excuse. When you're driving in a school zone, follow signs, slow down and prepare to stop at crossings. Grow up. There's no excuse in a school zone. More traffic soon on Chilly, home of the hottest hits.
1: Every Tasmanian journey starts with the right caravan. Explore Snowy River Launceston's full range at 6 Gaddy Street, Western Junction. Less than a kilometre from the airport. Chilly's 3-day forecast.
7: It is getting to a low of 5 overnight in Lonnie tonight. For tomorrow, a foggy start, then a sunny day reaching 19. Scottsdale tomorrow, mostly sunny, top of 18. St Helens tonight dropping to 9 degrees with a mostly cloudy day tomorrow, top of 17.

0: Like, Annalise, amongst the girl community, you guys are always sabotaging mates' relationships, aren't you? To, like, make sure you're friends with the right person?
1: We might, like, plant a seed. Like, it's like, did that.
2: You'd speak to them.
1: And you'd probably speak to them, but, like, if they're not listening, you do subtle, like, drops. Like, oh, I can't believe he did that. That's so, Anyway.
2: Oh, yeah. That was layered.
0: That's good.
2: Wow, that's divisive. See, Annalise, like, quite a sweet person, but then you forget she's a girl. And they've got this thing where they just do that sort of stuff.
1: A little bit of manipulation.
0: Yeah, you're so measured, you're smart, you're so many steps ahead. The other one I'll ask you, so Mim once told me that her mates, when they were not sure about a new guy in the group who was dating someone, they would speak to the person on social media, like DM them if he hadn't met them yet and start flirting with them.
2: Oh, clever.
0: And see if he would flirt back.
3: What?
0: Yeah. No, I always thought that was pretty outrageous, but they were like, that's just a classic little test.
2: I think that's entrapment.
0: That is entrapment.
2: That's entrapment.
0: Now, really excitingly, though, Wilbur, we've actually got Pip here who joins us on the show. Now, Pip, I hope I'm not tarnishing your reputation here by dragging you down with me, but from memory, firstly, welcome to the show. Great to hear your voice, Pip.
2: Great to hear your voice.
4: Hi, boys.
2: For all the Will and Woody.
4: Lovely to hear your voices too.
2: Supporters out there, Pip.
4: And my reputation has been tarnished for years since working with you, Wood. So.
0: Okay, perfect. Let's bring it further down.
2: So Pip produced our show when we were over in Perth.
0: Yes.
2: For a little while then, until she had enough and she left.
0: That's fair enough. Yeah. People don't last very long. They don't last very long. But Pip, we had moments where we were confiding in each other that we thought maybe the person that Will was seeing wasn't right for him and maybe not the nicest person.
4: Yes, I do remember that.
0: Okay. Now, do you also remember that
2: You're not cross-examining her.
0: No, I just want to make sure. I just want to make it seem like, you know, this was a group decision,
2: isn't
0: not just me.
2: Isn't it true that you...
0: So, Pip, from my memory, I pitched the idea to you that I was going to make it seem like she was stealing Will's undies. Do you remember that?
4: Look, I'm not saying it's not possible that you did do this, but I have no recollection of it. I genuinely do not remember, but that does not mean it's not true, because I have a very bad memory, and it does sound like something I'd be like, that is a great idea.
0: That's exactly what you said.
2: No.
0: Exactly.
2: No, you didn't.
0: Quarter past five by the microwave.
2: No, you didn't. You did not say that stealing my underwear was a good idea, Pip. I know you. You would have been
4: really
2: like...
4: I didn't like her.
2: Why didn't you just tell me?
0: We couldn't, mate.
2: No
0: couldn't.
2: One told me.
0: You're intimidating.
4: I couldn't tell you. No, I couldn't tell you that.
2: Why couldn't you tell me?
4: Oh, I don't know. I don't think we had that kind of relationship yet.
0: You can't tell talent. You can't tell
4: Woods,
0: talent.
4: Woods company. Could have... Exactly. Woods could have told you, though.
0: Yeah, that's fair. It's back on me.
2: Finally.
5: We asked Will and Woody's friends if they listen to the show. 9 out of 10 of them recommend tuning in. Incidentally, we don't talk to Steve anymore.
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0: Hey, it's Will and Woody. Hope you're having a great Monday. Annalise is going to be in here defending whether or not Kylie Jenner is or is not a knob. Yeah, it's going to be a good chat.
1: Whoa. Is this fresh off the private jet for 24 hours for a date with Timmy?
0: Fresh off the private jet.
1: It's hard to defend.
0: The housekeeper that couldn't look her in the eyes. I mean, there's a few things there. Look, Woods, away from Kylie Jenner into a thoroughly decent person. Alexa Leary has got a brand new book, Sink or Swim, Defying the Odds, which is out now. Alexa is a Paralympian. She won gold, broke a world record in Paris, former triathlete. And look, I've deliberately stayed away from a lot of what has happened to Alexa, Alexa's story, because I want to hear it firsthand from you. But Alexa.
2: Hi.
0: How are you?
2: Good. How are you?
0: Good. I'm Will.
1: And I'm Woody.
2: I'm Alexa.
0: You shouldn't be alive. Is that right?
2: Yeah, it is true. I shouldn't be. They said I would be a vegetable or I'd never walk or talk again and I would die. They did say that straight to my parents.
1: Okay. Can we talk about the accident then, Alexa? So what happened?
2: Yeah, of course. So my accident, so the day it happened, So when I got out of the hospital, I couldn't quite comprehend that I had an accident. I had no idea. And my parents actually had to sit me down and tell me. So what they've told me is what then I know. I've never had an accident before. Whoa. From the brain damage I've done, I've got no idea I fell off a bike. But the accident all started on Saturday morning. I was out for an A-grade bunch cycle. So we were out down to do like 150K, like a big cycle that day. And I went out with my dad because my dad's a cyclist as well. I randomly stopped at like the top of a hill. Like apparently I messaged my dad and I said, oh my God, I've made it with the A-grade bunch so far. We're having a quick sip of water and like food and then off we go. But I couldn't believe I'd made it. And it was the best day of my life. I've never made it with the A-grade bunch up 90Ks in. I couldn't even believe it. I was so happy. And then there we go. I take my beanie off and I put it in my back pocket and I never tighten my helmet. And this is where it all changed. Oh. So all of a sudden I'm coming down a hill going 70 kilometers an hour. And apparently I've clipped the wheel in front of me and I went smash on the right side first. And then my helmet came off and I went smash on my left.
0: Whoa.
2: And it was so bad that this is like the miracle day of it. The fact that there was actually a car coming down the hill and there's no reception. So some of the cyclists couldn't call the ambulance. Mm. But luckily they jumped in the car, they drove out a little bit and called the ambulance. And the ambulance were literally around the corner getting a coffee. They were just right next door to me. And And this is even the biggest miracle part was the fact there was a cyclist riding up the hill. He wasn't with our bunch. He was a random cyclist. He's a doctor. He put me in a breathing position because my lung collapsed as well.
0: Oh,
2: so it was quite bad.
0: You must see hard.
2: And then the ambulance came, everything like that. They took me to Sunshine Coast Hospital, but that hospital said, she's so impaired, we can't do anything. So they had to life fly me like on the helicopter to Royal Brisbane Hospital, and that hospital said to my parents, no one survives cycling accidents, like not possible. And anyways, I got there and I had like a big cut on my leg and they never stitched it for a few weeks because they thought I was going to die. They're like, nah. So anyways, then I had 7 brain operations, blood clots. I was a mess. I broke my scapula, my ribs. Mm. I was destroyed. Oh. Yeah, it was quite bad.
0: When does the memory kick in? Because I imagine when you're talking about getting flown around and, you know, brain surgeries and all this sort of stuff, I imagine you're unconscious. When do the lights come on?
2: I couldn't tell you. I then lived in Beru, which is brain injury rehabilitation unit. Mm-hmm. And that's for like severely damaged brains. I was in the hospital 6 months.
0: Are you talking or anything at this stage or are you? No.
2: I was so bad. And that's the thing about it. Like in the hospital, I couldn't talk or walk, but all I did was sing every lyric to every song. And everyone was going, how does she know that? That's not right.
0: Wow.
1: And do you think you were doing that to try and get yourself through it, singing?
2: I don't even know that I was doing that. I just watched videos and my brain was really, really upset. Like it was destroyed. So it upset all my connections. So they were gone. So I was so impaired.
1: I'm sure you've spoken to your parents about this now. Did they have moments where they had to say goodbye to you?
2: Yeah, 8 times. They told me 8 times they had to because they actually had I had seven brain operations.
0: Oh, God,
2: yeah,
0: that's awful.
2: I had seven brain operations. Oh. So my mum and dad had to go over to the hospital at 2 a.m. in the morning to sign off my life. 50-50% chance I'd make the brain operations, God, but I made them all. I'm here.
1: They were sorry. On seven different occasions, they were told it's a 50-50. Mm-hmm. And so every single time they would sign the papers, say goodbye to you.
0: That's so sad. I can't imagine that.
1: And then it's literally the flip of a coin seven times in a row.
2: Yeah.
1: Oh.
2: Yep. And I made it.
0: Oh, God. All right. We've got more with Alexa Leary right up next on Will and Woody and a crazy story.
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13: Good evening. Delays backing off now for the East Tamar Highway outbound over the bridge passing Invermay and Newnham. The West Tamar Highway also cruisy passing Riverside to Lagana. And no big issues for the Midland Highway outbound to the airport. 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
7: Good evening, I'm Olivia Hicks. The Tasmanian government's been previewing some of the inclusions of its upcoming state budget. Housing Minister Kerry Vincent says it'll feature nearly $600 million towards housing and homelessness over the next 4 years, and says the government is in collaboration with councils to deliver more homes.
8: We are looking at input from councils on where there is land to develop a large number of homes for first home buyers, social housing and our normal homes, to make sure that we're building enough homes to meet the future demand for Tasmania.
7: We're being told that the hantavirus doesn't have pandemic potential. The Federal Health Minister says they are taking appropriate precautions by putting the returning passengers into quarantine and making sure all staff on the repatriation flight are wearing high levels of PPE. Mark Butler says while the virus does have deadly consequences following the deaths of 3 out of 8 cases, human-to-human transmission is rare.
9: I'm not really seeing these two things as analogous. A coronavirus-based pandemic is a very different beast to deal with than this risk. We're assessing this risk on its own merits and based on public health advice.
7: A 30-year-old man has been arrested after a vehicle containing 3 dogs was allegedly stolen from Invermay in the state's north. The incident happened yesterday after members of the public reported a vehicle driving erratically. It was later recovered at Newnham. All 3 dogs were safely returned to their owner. The man remains in custody, assisting police with their inquiries. The Premier of New South Wales has admitted Labor will have a fight to keep One Nation at bay come the March 2027 state election. The party had an historic win at the weekend's by-election in the seat of Farrer. Chris Minns says he's ready for a fight.
10: I do think that there's been a seismic change when it comes to politics in Australia. There will be a lot of people that support One Nation, but we've got 9 months to the next election and we're going to fight for everybody's vote.
7: And singer Kelly Holiday, a.k.a. Adam Hyde, has been forced to fly home after US authorities revoked his visa mid-tour. The Dancing 2 singer was due to perform 4 shows in the US and Canada but was detained at the Canadian border. He claims he wasn't given a reason, but it's understood his whole touring team party found themselves also unable to enter America. And police are currently on the scene of a traffic hazard in the state's northwest, where a large amount of carrots have spilt onto the roadway. Westbound lanes of the Bass Highway at Lillico are currently affected. The road remains open, but traffic has been slowed. Motorists are asked to obey directions of police on the scene.
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7: Turning to your sport now, and Friday night doubleheaders might not be for everyone, but the AFL says it will feature in the back half of the season. The fixtures for rounds 16 to 22 will be announced this week. So far, only matchups have been announced. Boss Andrew Dillon says having two games allows for more flexibility and means teams may not have short breaks between games. And in cricket, all-rounder Liam Scott has been called up to the Australian squad for the white ball tour of Pakistan and Bangladesh. The South Australian is coming off being named the Sheffield Shield Player of the Season. I'm Olivia Hicks. That's the latest now from the newsroom.
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11: Good evening. Looking pretty good across all on these major arterials now for your drive home on the West Tamar Highway all the way out to Lagana, and on the East Tamar Highway as you're passing Dilston. No big dramas as you're heading out of the CBD on the Bass Highway. 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It's Mandy, that's the latest in traffic on Chile, home of the hottest hits.
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12: It is getting to a low of 5 overnight in Lonnie tonight. For tomorrow, a foggy start, then a sunny day reaching 19. Scottsdale tomorrow, mostly sunny, top of 18. St Helens tonight dropping to 9 degrees with a mostly cloudy day tomorrow, top of 17.

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0: Hey, it's Will and Woody. Thanks to Glowbird Energy. Hope you're having a wonderful drive home. Right now, though, Woods, Annalise would like to defend her queen, Kylie Jenner, because the people coming for her. Look, I've just been reporting what the media's been reporting. The first incident that came up was that her housekeeper wasn't allowed to look her in the eyes.
1: That's a strike. That's got to be a strike.
0: That's got to be a strike. And the other thing that came up was just today, she put out a ticket. She's getting canned for the fact that she went on a private jet to New York for a date night with Timothée Chalamet.
2: Get ready with me for date night in New York. This trip was very last minute. I'm literally going for like 24 hours. Oh no, there's turbulence now. Ah, I have to sit.
1: Yeah, Trevor didn't like that. So Annalise, you still... You still want to defend Kylie Jenner.
3: You want to defend your queen because I think that we are missing a few points here. Want to quickly touch on these two ones that you've brought up, which is the can't look in the eye.
0: Yeah, well, I didn't say that.
3: She can't look in people. Her staff can't look into her eyes when they're talking.
0: Yes.
3: I think that's all alleged. It was another person in the house who made that information up. First of all,
1: fair point.
3: And then secondly, it made great content. Did we all not just laugh at the turbulence comment? We did. We love it, and we love Kylie.
0: But we also laughed at Tony Abbott for 4 or 5 years, and that doesn't make him a great guy.
3: That is true, but...
1: When he bit that onion, I almost was on board. I was like, he's got my vote all of a sudden. But Annalise, go on. You've been writing things for about an hour.
3: Because I want to highlight so much. Like, I'd love to highlight the fact that her Met Gala look was inspired by the ancient Greek sculpture of Venus de Milo, or when she influenced pop culture and had blue hair at the Billboard Awards in 2013.
1: Sorry, defending her character, you're saying what she wore and having blue hair?
3: Yeah, that's just part of the culture of Kylie Jenner.
0: Right,
3: what I would like to start with, and I think it's important to acknowledge before I go into my main key points, is that nobody's perfect.
0: Uh-oh.
3: Kylie's teen influence, Hannah Montana, everybody does make mistakes.
0: Yeah, it's true.
3: Maybe she shouldn't have caught in the jet for 24 hours. I get that. I understand. But there's a lot of things that we haven't discussed here.
1: Okay.
3: So, speaking of... it would be remiss of me not to mention that Kylie, is the youngest self-made billionaire.
1: Did she have any help getting there?
3: Well, I know what you're going to say. Exactly. That's exactly it, Woody.
1: Yeah.
3: She did have a famous...
1: I was just asking the question.
0: Predictable.
3: And
0: predictable.
3: I appreciate the question. Yeah, great question to ask.
1: Thank you.
3: Does have a famous dad who was an Olympian. Her mum was managing all her sisters at this point, and they did... Chris was getting 10% at that point.
0: Wow.
3: She did also get paid to feature on Keeping Up with the Kardashians, which was just a show that, was all about their family, which is, all about nepotism. But you know what she did do with that money? She put it towards her lip kit company. Now,
0: and this is a point in the positive.
3: She put it $250,000.
1: Lip kit.
3: That she earned from her she put her $250,000 that she earned from her modeling that she did when she was younger and from the show towards her lip kit company. Now, stop making me giggle.
1: Okay. The lip kit actually went off.
0: I never wanted a lip kit before.
1: They were sold out everywhere, lip kits.
3: She also made her money from modeling. And now I asked the team earlier today whether you would be willing to be a model.
0: Yeah.
3: And this is what everyone had to say.
0: Okay. No, I don't think I look anywhere near good enough.
4: No, because it's so awkward.
5: I'm going to be embarrassed to tell people I'm a model.
3: Now, Kylie has put herself out there as a model.
0: Yeah.
1: And very vulnerable.
3: It's a vulnerable thing to do. Like we heard just before, it can be embarrassing and it can be awkward, but Kylie did that. She went out there...
1: As a former model myself, I was a child model, as you know, Will. It's really tough.
3: It is tough. It is tough. And she did that. Now, I know where you're going to go with this. Oh, she started modeling. She wasn't she was portraying this confidence that was just fake because then she went and got work done. She got lip filler and boob job and all that.
1: We didn't say any of that.
0: I didn't say
1: that. We have never brought that up. And that's news to me that she's had work done.
0: I've never brought up her breasts.
1: News to me.
0: Did she have that work done? Did she?
1: I never looked below the neck.
3: At a young age, but according to Marshfield Clinic, which is a research company in Wisconsin, the female brain doesn't develop until the age of 25.
0: Oh, so sorry, we're letting her go because she's not developed in the brain.
3: Absolutely.
0: That's one thing I would agree with in this
1: An undeveloped prefrontal cortex.
3: Exactly. And then, when she turned 26, she admitted she had the work done. But you know who hasn't admitted they had the work done?
0: Who?
3: one of your favourites.
6: Hey, quick question. Do you guys like Tom Cruise?
7: Yeah.
3: So you get away with Tom Cruise, has all this work done, and, you know, you like him still, but poor Kylie over here is just trying to look good and
1: we've never said we dislike her because of this apparent work she's had.
0: Yeah,
1: done. We've never brought that up. We've painted us with a shocking brush.
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19: Good evening. Looking pretty good across all on these major arterials now for your drive home on the West Tamar Highway all the way out to Lagana and on the East Tamar Highway as you're passing Dilston, and no big dramas as you're heading out of the CBD on the Bass Highway. 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It's Mandy, that's the latest in traffic on Chilly, home of the hottest hits.
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1: Nico, with mum and her partner away, I've been looking after the farm.
0: Ah, yeah.
1: It's been up to me to feed the horses, look after the Shetland ponies,
0: move the
1: electric fences, tear around on the bike, and look after the dogs and the cats, and just general...
0: How many dogs and cats have you got?
1: Well, it's two dogs, two cats, two Shetlands, two racehorses.
0: What? Is this the ark? You're very selective with
1: and a lot of native hens.
0: Even Noah couldn't stop that one.
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0: Guys, we've got to get out of here. Woodrow, it's been a hell of a show. Just to show notes, which is our off-air meeting. We'll tell you to be on the air because, you know, it's nice to hear a bit of feedback for everyone. Yeah. Show notes.
1: It's very admin heavy, this show notes, I'm going to be honest, because we're trying to trade our way from a psychology textbook to a $10,000 engagement ring.
0: That's right.
1: For a woman called Paris.
0: Yep.
1: Currently, as of 45 minutes ago, we are now in the possession of a 6-foot taxidermied python snake.
0: Yep.
1: Huge result, huge win. Now, just looking outside, Joe, there's a couple of questions that have been asked about how we get the snake to the studio tomorrow.
2: So we're trying to figure out how to get it to the studio in time for tomorrow's show.
1: Yep,
2: there's also a couple of questions around how we package it so that a potential courier will agree to bring it here because there could be potential health hazards. That's where we're sitting.
1: All fair. So none of the producers have put their hand up for a little road trip to go and pick it up personally? Just asking the question, not saying that you should.
2: I think Liv did.
1: Liv?
0: Well, actually, I did a quick little survey of who lives where, and Das actually lives down that way. Sexy D. So, Das, I reckon you can take the shaggin' wagon down to Cranbourne South tomorrow. You're not doing anything else. You're not. You're not doing anything else. That's the sort of attitude that, you know, keep you around. It's good.
1: Keep you around.
3: If I had a dollar for every time they made me laugh, I'd have $1.75. Will and Woody driving you home.
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1: Good morning, I'm Britt Aylin. An estimated extra 20,000 Bulkville GP appointments are expected to open up for residents of the Meander Valley. Three pre-polling stations are open this week ahead of Saturday's Legislative Council election.
0: Delivering the local stories from the local voices that just simply can't get anywhere else.
1: The state government confirming our local storage capacity has increased. Search of the car reportedly uncovered a significant quantity of drugs, cash and ammunition.
0: Chilli, part of the community across Launceston and the Northeast, and leaders in local.
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If the roof is on fire, it's an electrical fault. Man, I bet you will fall when I bring it live.

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0: 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Thanks to Blue Gum Loans. 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
1: Marcus, I think it's pretty official now, don't you think?
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3: Yay!
1: We're on there! Yes, you better believe it! Oh, I don't care in what fashion we make it, mate. Whether people were throwing eggs, boy, we made it.
0: It's Nick and Marcus for breakfast on Chilli. 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

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I just wanna know, gotta know what it's like to be with you.

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0: Just head to Chili's Instagram each morning and cast your vote for the track you want to hear. 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Thanks to Blue Gum Loans. 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
1: Good morning, I'm Britt Anglin. An estimated extra 20,000 bulk-billed GP appointments are expected to open up for residents of the Meander Valley. Three pre-polling stations are open this week ahead of Saturday's Legislative Council election.
0: Delivering the local stories from the local voices that just simply can't get anywhere else.
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0: miracle part was the fact that there was a cyclist riding up the hill. He wasn't with our bunch. He was a random cyclist. He's a doctor.
1: Oh,
0: and
1: wow.
0: He put me in a breathing position because I, my lung collapsed as well.
1: Oh,
0: so it was
1: quite bad.
0: And then I was, the ambulance came, everything like that. They took me to Sunshine Coast Hospital, but that hospital said, she's so impaired, we can't do anything. So they had to life fly me, like on the helicopter, to Royal Brisbane Hospital. And that hospital said to my parents, no one survives cycling accidents, like not possible. And anyways, I got there and I had like a big cut on my leg and they never stitched it for a few weeks because they thought I was going to die. They're like, nah. So anyways, then I had 7 brain operations, blood clots. I was a mess. I broke my scapula, my ribs. Mm. I was destroyed. Oh. Yeah, it was quite bad.
1: When does the memory kick in? Because I imagine when you're talking about getting flown around and, you know, brain surgeries and all this sort of stuff, I imagine you're unconscious. When do the lights come on?
0: I couldn't tell you. I then lived in Beru, which is brain injury rehabilitation unit. Mm-hmm. And that's for like severely damaged brains. I was in the hospital for 6 months.
1: Are you talking or anything at this stage or are you? No.
0: I was so bad. And that's the thing about it. Like in the hospital, I couldn't talk or walk, but all I did was sing every lyric to every song. And everyone was going, how does she know that?
1: Wow.
0: That's not right.
1: Wow.
2: And do you think you were doing that to try and get yourself through it, singing?
0: But I don't even know that I was doing that. I just love watch videos and my brain was really, really upset. Like it was destroyed. So it upset all my connections. So they were gone. So I was so impaired.
2: I'm sure you've spoken to your parents about this now. Did they have moments where they had to say goodbye to you?
0: Yeah, 8 times. They told me 8 times they had to because they actually had, I had 7 brain operations.
1: Oh, God, that's awful.
0: Yeah, I had 7 brain operations. Oh. My mom and dad had to go over to the hospital at 2 a.m. in the morning to sign off my life. 50-50% chance I'd make the brain operations,
2: God,
0: but I made them all. I'm here.
2: They were sorry. On 7 different occasions, they were told it's a 50-50. Mm-hmm. And so every single time they would sign the papers, say goodbye to you.
1: That's so sad. I can't imagine that.
2: And then it's literally the flip of a coin 7 times in a row.
0: Yeah.
2: Oh.
0: Yep. And I made it.
1: Oh. God. All right. We've got more with Alexa Leary right up next on Will and Woody and a crazy story. It's Kiss.
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0: sleep when you have these two? It's Will and Woody keeping you up.
1: So right up next, we've been doing this show together for 2 weeks. The entire time, I've got something that I need to tell you, I think.
2: Why? Now is it a confession?
1: I just feel, it's weighing on me.
2: You've done something to me?
1: And I haven't done something to you. I used you.
2: That's okay. Everyone uses me. No, I'm joking. It's not cool.
1: In like a really embarrassing way.
2: Oh, what do you mean? For me? You better not have embarrassed me. I think live up to some cool factor.
1: I think by association, I've probably brought your cool down as well. But it's most embarrassing for me.
2: What people think of me. Oh, really?
1: Okay, good. It's horrific for me.
2: Really?
1: I'm going to tell you.
2: I can't wait to hear it.
1: I'll tell you up next. It's Will and Woody with Sophie Monk.
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0: It's Will and Woody keeping you up.
1: We're going to swap meet on the radio right now, guys. And that is a chance for us to trade your trash to something treasure. Particularly something that is treasure for you, Wood. Something very special for you. Paris called up and she said, guys, I've got something that means nothing to me. And I've got something very, very special that I would want dearly.
0: Will and Woody's swap meet.
2: Where we turn your trash into treasure.
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0: Will and Woody's swap meet. 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
1: So for those of you playing along and you have been over the last week, over the weekend as well, you would know that on Friday, Woods, three signed Taylor Swift CDs by none other than Queen Tay-Tay herself, the Queen of Capitalism, Queen of Pop, whatever you want to call her. These questions in these CDs in response to Stephanie, who's texted through on 0429 131065, she said, are the albums signed by Taylor or a random? They are signed by Taylor.
5: Yeah, we have evidence.
1: The CDs are signed by Taylor. That is what you guys are trading for right now. Three signed Taylor Swift CDs. These are certified CDs.
5: Priceless, Will. It is honestly hard to put a price on it. She very rarely signs things from what I understand. So again, you can't just find these things lying around. It couldn't be a bigger artist in the world as well. So 131065 is our number. If you have got something lying around your house that you would like to give us for the three signed Taylor Swift CDs, now is your time.
1: Damn.
6: Sorry, I lost the announce. Swallowed some saliva.
1: Now is your time.
6: It was so good.
1: Now is your time.
6: It was such a good sell.
1: 131065 makes a trade, guys. It could be anything.
0: Driving you home, it's Will and Woody. The three rules of comedy are repetition, repetition, and surprise.
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0: focus on keeping your eyes open, because they have your ears covered. It's Will and Woody keeping you up.
1: Sov.
2: Yeah.
1: It's over for your small tenure on the show. Will is back tomorrow, which is obviously very exciting as well. Like, I don't want to make it seem like it's emotional.
2: No,
1: Will,
2: it's great.
1: He's coming back. That's good. That's very exciting that Will is coming back. But I have had so much fun with you, Sov.
2: Oh, me too. Thank you. And next child, maybe I'll come around. Or puppy. Or cat.
1: Yeah, bloody.
2: Or bird. Whatever you have. I will be there.
1: Okay, great.
2: This music's making me feel so sad.
1: Well, it's an emotional time.
2: God.
1: And you said before, I just want to get this on record, I can call you whenever anytime. I want, any time of the
2: Doesn't
1: day.
2: Doesn't mean I'll answer, but you ring me whenever you like. And there if you see the green come up, it's because you're blocked. Thanks for having me.
1: Oh, thanks for making me laugh.
2: Thanks for listening to me, everyone, too, by the way. Sorry if I wasn't great, but... Kiss, kiss. Love you guys. They've been very nice on socials.
1: It's radio. Stop blowing kisses.
2: Oh, yeah, that's right. I thought they could hear it. And I said kiss, kiss anyway. Oh, well. Bye, guys.
0: You know the saying, where there's a Will, there's a Woody.
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0: Will and Woody driving you home.
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1: Good morning, I'm Britt Aylin. An estimated extra 20,000 bulk-billed GP appointments are expected to open up for residents of the Meander Valley. Three pre-polling stations are open this week ahead of Saturday's Legislative Council election.
0: Delivering the local stories from the local voices that just simply can't get anywhere else.
1: The state government confirming our local storage capacity has increased. Search of the car reportedly uncovered a significant quantity of drugs, cash and ammunition.
0: Chile, part of the community across Launceston and the Northeast, and leaders in local.
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1: Over the past couple of weeks, I've been asking you the same question.
2: Yes, you have.
1: When the pyramids finally got built, did the Egyptians party?
2: People aren't getting back to my emails, and if they are, they're like asking me, hey, that's cool, we might have someone who can talk to you. So when I feed them the question, they ghost me.
1: Interesting. I've got a phone number here. I might punch it in now.
3: Oh, hi. I'm the president of the Ancient Egypt Society of Western Australia.
1: That is perfect. When all the pyramids in Egypt were built, do you think there would have been a big party?
3: I think that the modern concept of a party is something that's being imposed here upon an ancient civilization. Sure, they knew how to celebrate. They had beer and things like that.
1: They did it different back in the day.
3: They may have done it differently in some ways, yes.
1: Marcus, you know what I think she meant.
2: Mm.
1: I think they partied. I reckon they partied. Conclusion.
2: I nodded off there for a second.
0: Your breakfast with benefits. You're welcome. Nick and Marcus for breakfast on Chilli. Thanks to Country Club Tasmania, Country Club Avenue, Prospect Vale.
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6: Good morning, I'm Ebony Ablett. A political cauldron is bubbling. Labor and the Greens continuing to press the Liberal government after revelations taxpayer funds were used to pay legal bills for Lions MP and backbencher Mark Shelton. Last week, the Premier said he'd seek further information, but has since stated he won't be providing the details and that every Member of Parliament is entitled to legal assistance. Racing Minister Jane Howlett and Environment Minister Madeleine Ogilvie also having bills covered by the taxpayer. Greens leader Rosalie Woodruff accusing the Premier of being dishonest. Labor's Ella Haddad says Tasmanians are entitled to know why public money is being spent on legal bills. Meantime, the government says there will be $600 million for social and affordable housing in the upcoming state budget. Housing Minister Kerry Vincent says even with tighter budget constraints, housing remains a priority.
7: With a lot of pressure all around the world, and that is affecting every country, every state, and we are no different here in Tassie. We're feeling those effects in cost of materials, in pressure on costs all around, but as a government, the Rockcliffe Liberal government is committed to delivering more homes.
6: The money has already been committed in previous government policy. Independent MP Peter George says there's nothing new or encouraging in the announcement. A man is in custody after he allegedly stole a van containing three dogs over the weekend. The van reported driving erratically in different locations across the north and northeast. Two dogs found at Piper's Brook and another at Rochelle. A 30-year-old from Mayfield arrested yesterday morning after he allegedly evaded police in another stolen vehicle. Anyone with information is asked to contact police or Crime Stoppers. And a mystery for Bugs Bunny himself to solve. A large amount of carrots spilled onto the Bass Highway near Lillico yesterday afternoon. It's believed a truck cutting the carrots lost some of its load, resulting in thousands of the vegetables on the westbound lanes. Cleanup crews engaged yesterday evening to clear the scene. Disruption for motorists and lower speeds in the interim. Police are seeking to identify the vehicle involved and are calling for anyone with information to contact them. National News and Sport are next.
4: next.
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0: Morning, I'm Phoebe Humphrey. Aussie passengers have been evacuated from the hantavirus-hit cruise ship. The group of five will now head to the Netherlands before flying into Perth later this week to quarantine. They were originally expected to land in Australia tonight. Treasurer Jim Chalmers will hand down the Albanese government's fifth budget tonight. Changes to the capital gains tax discount and negative gearing, cuts to the NDIS and a fuel security package among the measures already made public. New South Wales Police say the discovery of a body in the state's central west brings relief to the local community. The body, believed to be triple murderer Julian Ingram's, was found yesterday alongside two guns. The 37-year-old had been on the run since January after killing his pregnant ex, her aunt and her friend in Lake Carjeligo. And Dua Lipa is suing Samsung. The pop star has filed a lawsuit against the tech giant for allegedly using her face to sell TVs without her permission. She's seeking at least $15 million in damages. Images.
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8: In sport, AFL Tasmania is investigating the alleged use of a homophobic slur during an SFL match at the weekend. The Mercury reports the comment allegedly came from a Brighton player during the final quarter of the senior men's game against North Hobart. The local football body says the investigation can take up to several weeks. Collingwood snapped up sacked Manly head coach Anthony Seibold, the 51-year-old joining the Pies in a part-time position at the club's coaches and football department.
9: I've been down there a couple of times and just going to do a little small role there for the rest of the AFL season.
8: He's a mate of coach Craig McRae. And the NBA playoffs continue today with Cleveland hosting Detroit, while LeBron James's LA Lakers are hoping to avoid a series sweep when they take on OKC. That is the latest in news and sport. I'm Brit Aylin.
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10: Good morning. It's a great start. Around Lonnie, we don't have too many hold-ups or delays. Otherwise, having a look at your majors, it's looking great on the East Tamar Highway, and the same goes for the West Tamar, and it's moving nicely around town. 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I'm Sally. More traffic soon on Chile, your home of the hottest hits.
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11: Your Launceston weather forecast for today. We're currently sitting at 4 degrees with a top of 19 on the way. It is a partly cloudy day and there's patchy morning fog about. I was driving in on the highway this morning and the fog is extremely thick there, so please be very, very careful. Get your fog lights on and drive to the conditions as well. There is also a slight chance of showers about today. Tomorrow we've got a foggy, then sunny day with a top of 19 degrees, and your Thursday, late showers, 50% chance of rain, and a top of 19. As for Scottsdale, currently sitting at 8 degrees with a top of 18 on the way. Another partly cloudy day, more fog about, and a slight chance of showers with some lighter winds. Tomorrow is a mostly sunny Wednesday with a top of 17 degrees, and your Thursday, 80% chance of rain, your possible showers there, and a top of 17 degrees. And as for St Helens, currently sitting at 9 degrees, top of 17 today. More clouds about, more fog about this morning about the higher ground as well and lighter winds. Tomorrow is clearing showers at 60% chance, top of 17, and your Thursday showers, 90% chance of those showers in fact, and a top of 19 degrees.
1: In a world of chaos, two legendary heroes were sent to bring peace and order to the planet. We couldn't afford them, so we're settling for the next best thing, or what was available anyway. Nick and Marcus for breakfast on Chili.
11: Yes, good morning. It is now 7 minutes past six and it's Chili Breakfast with Nick and Marcus. Without the Nick, Nick is in Japan having a good old time. He sent me some photos last night of him gorging on food. Apparently, at the first restaurant he went to, they gave him like a litre of beer. So that poor boy is going to be rolling his way back to Australia in 2 weeks' time. But until then, you've got me. And I hope you're all having a great morning. You're being safe. There is a lot of fog about, if you didn't just hear the weather. weather. So please be very, very careful on the highway. I couldn't see the car in front of me this morning. Very precarious sort of conditions. So just be smart and safe about it. Now, we have a stacked show today. I've got a bunch of competitions on today. We've got the Around the World in 15K massive competition where you can actually win flights to anywhere in the world that you would like, valued at $15,000. And then you get 15K spending money on top of that as well. So we're going to take some calls for that and see where you would like to go around the world. We've got a V8 supercar giveaway as well. So I'm taking calls for that one and a little mini competition because nothing's ever easy. If you want to grab some tickets to that one, I'm going to have to quiz you. Five little questions. Won't make them too difficult, but you got to earn it. And I want to chat to you guys about fitness, generally just how to find, not fitness in general, but like how to find levels of motivation where you're really finding yourself in a slump and you're on that downward spiral and you need something to sort of like reinvigorate you almost. And I'm flatlining. I'm going to be honest with you. That's kind of where I'm sitting at the moment. So yeah. Someone needs to help me. This is a cry for help if you haven't heard that already. And lastly, I want to get into, shortly after the next song, I want to get into the Kelly Holiday news. I don't know if you've heard about this one. And Kelly Holiday, he's a character. He's a character, that boy. Anyway, I hope you're all having a wonderful, wonderful morning. Let's get stuck into some music here. We're going to start with some David Guetta and some Teddy Swims with Gone, Gone, Gone. You're here on Chilli Breakfast, home of the hottest hits, and you've got Marcus for the next 9 shows on his lonesome and loving it, loving it, loving it.

0: Gone. David Guetta, Teddy Swims. You're here on Chilli Breakfast with Marcus. Good morning. I hope you're all having a wonderful, wonderful morning. Again, if you're just catching up, Nick is away in Japan and you've got me for the next 9 business days. Let's say business days. It's 2 weeks. And I hope he's having a great time. And to be honest, I'm having a great time having a break from him. So it's you and me. We're going to sit here together and we're just going to chat it out. Now, I did want to jump straight into some Kelly Holiday news. I don't know if you've seen this one. Well, I don't know if funny is the word. I find it funny. Kelly Holiday has actually just been forced to cancel his New York show after being refused entry back into the US during his North American tour. Just didn't renew his visa. Just didn't really do what he had to do with his visa, and he's been denied re-entry into the US. He has been detained at the US-Canadian border following a performance in Toronto, and a bit of a slap on the wrist, and he's told you got to go home. So tour has been cancelled. He's left out a message to his fans here as well, and I'm going to try and do my best Kelly Holiday here. Let's give it a crack.
1: Yeah, hello, stunners. Unfortunately, I'm not going to make it to tonight's show at Baby's All Right in NYC. I've spent all day detained at the Canadian border and denied entry back into the US despite having the proper visa documentation in place. I'm still trying to get clarity on the situation myself, in fact. I'm honestly gutted. I know a lot of you brought... I went British then. I don't know why. I know a lot of you brought tickets and were planned to come out tonight, and I hate letting people down. And to be honest, I really wanted to party with you all.
0: All right, I sort of lost it there, but that was my best Kelly Holiday anyway. Anyway, look, I can do kind of feel for him, as funny as I find it. And I feel for his fans, the people that do actually like the guy. So, yeah, I don't know what that means moving forward, but I think artists need to sort of lock in now. I think between the UK and the US, I think they have a lot stricter sort of visa rules now, and it extends beyond what we deem as the normal person. So celebrities, look out. You're just one of us now. One of us. One of us.
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0: Harry Styles with yet another banger, American Girls. Harry Styles, he just never misses, does he, that boy? And now he can dance too, apparently. Everyone's frothing on his latest video clip where he's in some short shorts and having a bit of a spin on the old dance floor. Anyway, welcome back to Chili Breakfast. You're here with Marcus. Nick is away in Japan, and this is all thanks to Country Club Tasmania, our friends over there at Country Club Tasmania. And just before we forget as well, I do have a giveaway to do today. It is with St. Luke's. We do have 10 free movement classes to give away at St. Luke's Lawn System Wellness Hub. That's over at 93 Simitia Street. Now, I have a list here of people who have submitted their names, and I will be announcing the name of that winner later today. So keep them coming in, though. It is each week. We will do that release of the 10 free movement classes. So just jump onto chillyfm.com.au, register your name, and you could be that lucky winner. Now, I wanted to ask, and if anyone wants to call in as well, 633-15901, I'll always take a call and chat about it. I want to know what you got to do to get out of the fitness slump, because I personally lack that that level of motivation that's required, right? I don't have natural motivation within me. I work out because I have to. I work out because it's good for me, and I want to obviously create some longevity in my life. But I don't enjoy it. I really don't. And then when I get into a slump, I get into a real slump. And when I get going, I'm good. But this is the problem. I just can't snap and switch back in now. What do you do? How do you change it up? How do you keep it fresh? Because, you know, you can't keep changing gyms. You can't keep going, I'm going to try a new fad or a new diet or whatever. Like, it starts to burn you out a little bit. And I'm sure, I'm almost convinced I'm not alone on this one as well. Do you need to sort of surround yourself with like a network or a community of people who are all doing it? Do you need to have a partner that's like, I don't know. It's tough. I really do want to get back into it. When I say I want to really get back into fitness, I mean that, but then something within me just doesn't allow me to push myself over the next sort of hurdle. So it's a bit of a struggle, but if anyone else is feeling the struggle, please message in on the Chili Facebook as well. Always happy to have a chat. I just want to know. Any advice would be welcomed. Anyway, that's the life. That's the rat race, isn't it? We got more stuff on the way after the break. We're going to be doing the spicy single, All Thanks to Blue Gum Learns. I do have the Daily Donut, of course, as well, and a little chat about St. Luke's and the St. Luke's giveaway. Stay with
1: me. Chili Breakfast with Nick and Marcus. 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
10: Good morning, I'm Ebony Ablett. The Premier has been accused of being dishonest about his commitments after refusing to comment on taxpayer-funded legal bills for Liberal backbencher and Lions MP Mark Shelton. Jeremy Rockliffe told media last week he'd seek further information around the particulars of $15,000 in fees, but has rebuffed questions since, saying every Member of Parliament is entitled to legal assistance as a part of their job. More than $300,000 has been spent by Jane Howard as well, $120,000 by Madeleine Ogilvie. Greens leader Rosalie Woodruff says a failure to comment puts a cloud over the Premier's integrity.
11: It's deeply concerning. What's going on here? What have they been trying to defend themselves against?
10: While Labor's El Haddad says if there's nothing to hide, the government should come clean. Workers and union representatives from Liberty Bell Bay have travelled to Canberra, calling for long-term certainty for the future of Australia's only manganese smelter at Georgetown. Delegates meeting with federal MPs pressing for urgent support to secure wages, maintain operations and protect hundreds of jobs as the sale process continues. Non-binding indicative offers closed last week for potential buyers. A state and federal joint $3 million loan package to keep workers paid will run through until the 19th of this month. A juicy situation for police working to figure out how thousands of carrots spilled onto the Bass Highway yesterday afternoon. The incident discovered at around 4:20pm. Thousands of the bright orange vegetables spilled across the westbound lanes near Lillico. Cleanup crews working for several hours to clear the scene. No crashes or injuries involved, but police are seeking to identify the truck or vehicle carrying the carrots that was involved in the incident. Information or dashcam footage can be provided to police on 131 444. And a Launceston couple is celebrating after pocketing $2.5 million from a Division 1 entry into the weekend's Tats Lotto draw. The prize purchased from Prospect Marketplace News. The pair planning to fulfil a long-term dream of home ownership with the win, as well as buying a bottle of champagne. Your look at national news and sport next.
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12: Morning, I'm Phoebe Humphrey. Tax reforms, savings and investment are among the central packages in tonight's federal budget. The Albanese government has already revealed there will be changes to the capital gains tax discount and negative gearing, as well as the tax discount for electric vehicles. Aussies heading home from the cruise ship at the centre of the hantavirus outbreak will head to the Netherlands before quarantining in WA. The five passengers were set to arrive in Perth tonight, but are now expected to to return down under later this week. They have now been evacuated from the ship. The hunt for triple murderer Julian Ingram has ended with the discovery of a body in western New South Wales. And while the body is yet to be formally identified, Assistant Commissioner Andrew Holland says the development is a relief.
13: It brings closure to this investigation. It brings closure to the people of Lake Ijoleco.
12: And an Aussie study suggests the key to weight loss could be working less. The University of Queensland finding a 1% reduction in annual working hours resulted in a slightly lower obesity rate.
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10: In sport, sacked Manly coach Anthony Seibold is switching codes. He's taken up a new role at AFL club Collingwood in a consultancy-style position for the remainder of the 2026 season, alongside close friend Craig McRae. It comes as Seibold's opened up on his axing for the first time, telling Seven he saw the signs after his final game.
14: The end of my time, obviously, that's always very difficult and can be quite emotional. Look, to be fair, I know I said it was, I didn't think I'd be sacked after round three, but the actual response after the Roosters game, my gut feel sort of said that something was going to happen.
10: And still on footy, relief for Eagles veteran Jamie Cripps, with scans confirming he won't require a knee reconstruction. However, he will still be sidelined for some time. That is the latest in news and sport. I'm Britt Allen.
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15: Still looking great around Lonnie. It's smooth sailings on the Midland Highway heading inbound. The East Tamar is looking great, and the same goes for the West Tamar. And having a look around town, it's all moving nicely so far. 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I'm Zali. More traffic soon on Chilli, your home of the hottest hits.
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0: Your Launceston weather forecast for today. We're currently sitting at 4 degrees with a top of 19 on the way. It is a foggy, then sunny day. Slight chance of showers potentially throughout the day, but very low. Tomorrow we are looking at a foggy, then sunny day again with a top of 19 degrees. Your Thursday's late showers, 50% chance of that rain, and a top of 19 as well. And Scottsdale sitting at 8 degrees currently with a top of 18 on the way. It is a mostly sunny day, patchy morning fog about and a slight chance of showers as well as those lighter winds coming through. Tomorrow we've got a mostly sunny day, top of 17 degrees, and your Thursday, possible showers, 80% chance of those showers and a top of 17. As for St Helens, sitting at 9 degrees currently with a top of 17 on the way, partly cloudy day, a chance of morning fog about the high ground and lighter winds as well. And then tomorrow we have clearing showers at 60% chance, top of 17 degrees, and Thursday, back to 90% chance of showers, top of 19 degrees.
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0: 9 degrees currently with a top of 17 on the way, partly cloudy day, a chance...

0: 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Now, prepare yourselves for the greatest discovery of all. It's Nick and Marcus for breakfast on Chili.
1: Yes, good morning, Chili Breakfast. It is here with Nick and Marcus, without the Nick, minus the Nick. Nick is over in Japan, and it is me in the studio for the next 2 weeks. I hope you're all having a wonderful, wonderful morning. It is currently 34 minutes past six, and the show is all thanks to Country Club Tasmania. Now, coming up, we've got the Daily Donut shortly with some news and a little bit of sprinkle thrown on top there. And I want to have a chat about St. Luke's Wellness Hub as well as giving away the 10 free movement classes for that to one very, very lucky winner. But before we get into that, let's get into this one.
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1: This is the Spicy Spicy Single, all thanks to Blue Gum Loans, where Nick and I generally would pit two songs head-to-head, and the winner of that little battle gets played at the end of the show. It's a matter of pride, and it's a matter of importance to us and to you, because you, the listener, gets to jump onto the Chili Instagram and vote for the winner. We chuck a little poll up, and we keep tally of those scores. So currently it's 50 myself and 29 to Nick, but there is a twist in Nick's absence. I am going head-to-head with my wife, Flick. She's choosing the song, I'm choosing the song, and there's a little bit of a bet going. Whoever gets the best of 10 gets a little bit of a prize. Flick's opted for a little bit of a pamper package, so she's probably looking at a massage somewhere, or I don't know, she'll get something good out of it. Potentially, she's already won ahead. She won yesterday's Spicy Single, and I am now trailing, which is never, never good, especially with a marriage and a highly competitive marriage at that. Now, two songs. I have gone with an absolute banger. I'm confident this time that I will get her. Mind you, hers is very good too. But let's get into Untouched with the Veronicas.

Two strong choices, Untouched by the Veronicas and Levels by Avicii. Jump onto the Chilli Instagram and vote for that ultimate winner. And that is all thanks to Blue Gum Loans, as I said. Let's get into some John Butler Trio now with Zebra. I hope you're having a wonderful morning. 37 minutes past six. You're here on Chilli.

0: John Butler Trio, Zebra, you're here on Chili Breakfast, home of the hottest hits with Marcus for your morning. Now, we do have the National Burger Day coming up on the 28th of May. This is a very, very important day. And as of May 18, we are actually taking submissions on chilifm.com.au for your ultimate burger recipe, all thanks to Hello Georgie down there at 95 Cimeter Street. And yeah, your recipe could end up being on the menu. This is massive. Now, the other thing is, and the best news of this one is Nick and I get to pick the winning recipe, and that means we get some taste tests. Hello, Georgie, you're going to be building the burger. We're going to be doing some taste tests, and we're going to go, yep, that's the one. Chuck it on up. And you, if your recipe is selected, you get a month's worth of free burger meals, which is awesome because the burgers there are great if you haven't tried them already. So please keep an eye out for that one. That will be active from May 18, and that is in lieu of National Burger Day on May 28th. Now, let's get into some news.
1: Donut.
0: This is the Daily Donut. It is your standard news, just with a little bit of a sprinkle, a little bit of something different, you know, a little something, something. This is Nick's favourite little segment, and he never does his research, and I guess I'm sort of in the same boat as well. But we do have the news, and we have it first. Now, if you're seeing the phrase Scientology speedrun, and I have talked about this before in the news recently, we're here to help here at Chili. It is a viral trend out of the US where a bunch of online users are signing up to swarm, or as they call speedrun, a location that they think is secretive or mysterious. Their target is the Church of Scientology, the controversial body created by the author L. Ron Hubbard in the 1950s. Now, the trend was brought to Oz where in Brisbane, George Street in Brisbane, 200 people allegedly have rushed the Scientology HQ there. A police car was allegedly damaged and two teenagers have been charged. And the church says this kind of stunt is harassment. Queensland police say that while the kids are doing this, they think it might be funny. Their behaviour is very real, so the consequences need to also be very, very real. What I don't understand is, like, they must have some sort of group chat where they're like, I just don't get it. What are they trying to find? Rumor has it they're trying to uncover whether Tom Cruise is, like, sleeping like a vampire at the top level of this thing. Like, and these Scientology centers, they go deep, you know? I don't know what they think they're going to uncover, and if Tom Cruise, in fact, is laying there in some sort of coffin with his hands over his chest like a vampire, but hey. You do you, kids. Just don't be idiots about it. I don't know why they have to be jumping on top of cop cars and causing chaos like that. How bored are they? I don't know. We used to run around the streets as kids. I remember I did, and we were dumb, but we weren't doing that level of dumb. So something's missing. There's a key ingredient here where kids just don't know how to enjoy themselves without causing actual damage to property. Oh, no. I just caught myself out. I sound old. I'm old. Let's get away from this conversation now before I feel really too old.
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0: back to Friends. Somba. You're here on Chilli, home of the hottest hits with Marcus. It is generally Nick and Marcus, but Nick is away in Japan. And just in case you were wondering, he is gone for 2 weeks and he's left me to hold the fort. And I'm feeling pretty good. This was kind of like a sink or swim thing, and I'm kind of really enjoying the panel now. So here we are, in my element. Now, the show, of course, all thanks to Country Club Tasmania. Now, we have a 10 free movement classes to give away for St. Luke's Launceston Wellness Hub. This is over at 93 Cimetière Street. In case you weren't aware, the St. Luke's Wellness Hub has an overwhelming amount of activities that you can take part in. Nick and I have taken part in a bunch. We've done a VR arcade. We've done Dance with Adam. We've done Pilates. We've done Stretch and Strengthen. I feel like I'm missing one as well. There's a bunch. Anyway, the one we did recently was the Nidra Yoga. Now, Nidra Yoga is really, really interesting. We weren't sure what we were going to expect to go into this one, right? And I will say this is a recipe for disaster for breakfast hosts because we're very tired people. Nidra Yoga is about getting into a full state of relaxation within the room. It is there's sort of a beautiful tone set. The whole point of the exercise, though, is to keep your brain active. Your body's relaxed, your brain remains active. Now, this is where I failed. The one instruction, the one general rule we were given at the start was do not fall asleep. I dropped out twice. I was in such a deep state of relaxation in that room. It was unbelievable, but it was dangerous because I nodded off twice and I ended up snapping myself awake with a snore and the room was like deathly quiet. So everyone heard it. But the class was fantastic. I walked out of there feeling so good. I just wish they'd let me sleep, to be honest. Anyway, very, very great class. They do pop up monthly. A lot of these classes do cycle around monthly. So if you ever want to just jump onto the St. Luke's website, you can always check out what the schedule looks like for these classes. Again, there's a multitude of different classes that you can go and do, and they're generally very cheap. But today, if you've registered on chillifm.com.au, registered your name, I'm giving away 10 free movement classes at the St. Luke's Wellness Hub. And our lucky winner today, if you're listening, is Melissa Carmichael. Melissa, you are our lucky winner. What I'm going to do is input your details into the system. You will receive a text message to verify, and that's all yours. You can collect that at the station as well. So well done, Melissa. Hope you're having a great morning, everybody. St. Luke's Wellness Hub over at 93 Cimetière Street. Make sure you go and check it out. It's such a good time. The VR arcade as well was a lot of fun, if you're into that sort of thing anyway. Check that out. You're here on Chilli. We're getting into new sports and weather now. Stick with me. Have a great day.
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10: Good morning, I'm Ebony Applett. A man remains in custody following an incident at Invermay on Sunday where a car containing three dogs was allegedly stolen. Police received multiple calls reporting the stolen vehicle driving erratically in different locations between Invermay and Georgetown. Police attempted to intercept the vehicle on the East Tamar Highway before the driver allegedly evaded officers. Spikes were deployed at Newnham, where the driver allegedly abandoned the vehicle and fled the scene. The 30-year-old Mayfield man was then arrested yesterday morning after he allegedly evaded police again in a second stolen vehicle. The three dogs were safely returned to their owner on Sunday, who found near Piper's Brook. Anyone with information should contact police or Crime Stoppers. To State Politics Independent, Claire Glade-Wright has officially become the new MLC for Huon following last week's upper house election. The former Kingborough Deputy Mayor formally awarded the seat in a declaration of the polls ceremony yesterday.
11: It has really felt like the campaign hasn't been about me as an individual, but there's a much bigger strategy at play here, and that is getting more community-minded independents elected to Tasmanian Parliament.
10: The count for Roseviers will resume at 10 a.m. when the final postal votes are expected to be in. Incumbent Liberal MLC Jo Palmer holds a comfortable lead and is set to retain her seat. A group of Liberty Bell Bay workers have travelled to Canberra meeting with federal MPs. They're calling for a move beyond short-term stopgaps, wanting long-term certainty for the Georgetown manganese smelter. And a $200 million upgrade project is underway at the Powhatan Power Station, working to upgrade six turbines at the site. The project, described as a once-in-a-generation investment, and will see less heavy maintenance required at the site, with more efficient machines using less water to produce the same amount of energy. The state's Energy Minister, Nick Digan, says it will allow Hydro Tasmania to better respond in the market.
12: The price of energy changes every 5 minutes, and having the ability to up or down our output puts Tasmania in a much stronger position to respond.
10: One turbine has already been successfully upgraded and recommissioned. The second turbine upgrade underway, expected to be completed in April next year. Your look at the day's national news and your sport check are coming up next.
0: 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Chile. National. News. Now.
13: Morning, I'm Phoebe Humphrey. The return of the five Australian passengers on the cruise ship at the centre of the hantavirus outbreak has been delayed. The four citizens and a permanent resident were originally due to arrive in Perth tonight, but are now headed to the Netherlands after being evacuated from the ship. The group is now expected in WA later this week. The Treasurer is preparing to hand down the Albanese government's fifth budget tonight. Labor will attempt to improve intergenerational equity in Australia, while at the same time trying to manage the disruption from the war in the Middle East. Dr. Isaac Gross from the Monash School of Economics says now is not the time to be spending with inflation on the rise.
14: So I don't think we're going to see some big new spends rolled out. What spending is done is going to be offset with spending cuts.
13: And Donald Trump is warning the ceasefire is on shaky grounds after rejecting Iran's latest response to his peace plan.
15: I would say the ceasefire is on massive life support.
13: Tehran had been requesting an end to the blockade of its ports and the release of its frozen assets.
0: At Banjo's, they speak donut with three new exciting flavours, melty salted caramel, zesty lemon poppy and punchy coffee cream. Just $2 with a coffee. Banjo's, making donuts better. Chili, your sport now.
16: To sport now, and Nathan Buckley's thrown his support behind Michael Voss as he steers the Blues through a form slump and the Elijah Holland saga. The former Collingwood coach telling Fox Vossie's been first class through a tough period.
17: I think he's a man that knows that he's putting everything that he possibly can into it, which makes the alternatives palatable, given that he knows that there's no more that he can do.
16: Carlton's currently equal last on the ladder with just one win this season. Veteran AFL reporter Carolyn Wilson believes Ken Hinckley is firming as the favourite to become the Tasmania Devils' inaugural coach. And in tennis, there are no more Aussies left in the singles main draw at the Italian Open after Alexei Poprin lost to world number one Jannik Sinner in straight sets overnight. That's the latest in news and sport. I'm Britt Aylin.
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18: Heading through Youngstown this morning, it's banked up on Hobart Road, just heading northbound and approach to Quarantine Road. Otherwise, through Newstead, we're banked up on Alphen Road, just heading southbound before David Street, and all our majors are looking good so far. Pancreatic cancer numbers are outrageous and they need to change. 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I'm Sally. More traffic soon on Chile, your home of the hottest air.
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19: Your lawn system weather forecast for today. We're currently sitting at 4 degrees with a top of 19 on the way. It is a partly cloudy day, patchy morning fog about, and a slight chance of showers on the way. Tomorrow is a foggy then sunny day, top of 19 degrees, and your Thursday late showers at 50% chance and a top of 19. As for Scottsdale, currently sitting at 8 degrees with a top of 18 degrees on the way, a partly cloudy day, patchy morning fog about, as well as those slight chances of showers, as well as the light winds. Wednesday, mostly sunny, top of 17 degrees, and your Thursday, 80% chance of rain and a top of 17. And St. Helens currently sitting at 9 degrees with a top of 17 on the way. Mostly cloudy day and a chance of morning fog about the higher ground, lighter winds as well. Tomorrow, clearing showers, 60% chance, top of 17. And your Thursday, 90% chance of showers, top of 19.
0: In a world of chaos, two legendary heroes were sent to bring peace and order to the planet.
20: We couldn't afford them. So we're settling for the next best thing. Or what was available anyway. It's Nick and Marcus for breakfast on Chilli.
19: Yes, good morning. It is 6 minutes past seven. You're here on Chilli Breakfast with Nick and Marcus. And Nick is away in Japan, so Marcus has come out to play. It is just me and you, and we're going to have a good time while we do it. Now, coming up later in the show, I do have the V8 Fast 8. This is the supercar giveaway. We've got some double passes to give away, and there is a catch. I will have five questions for you to win them. They are easy questions, please. 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
19: Around the world. 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And you've got to give us a good reason too, because we really want you to be the winner. This is massive. And the flights themselves, I do believe, cost around 15K as well. So it is 30K total, $15,000 worth of flights, $15,000 spending money, 100 words or less up on chillifm.com.au. Me, myself, I would love to go back to Scotland. My heart is there. My wife, she loves it as well. There's just a little part of Scotland that will never sort of leave us. So if we could ever travel again, that's the first place we'd go, just to sort of find that zen, you know, that rest and relaxation. Otherwise, yeah, if I was going somewhere in the world that I hadn't been before, I really, really want to check out like Switzerland or just somewhere like with those stunning vistas. And I mean, Switzerland's a very expensive country, mind you. But can you imagine seeing like the Swiss Alps and whatever? That would just, oh, anyway, it would absolutely kill me. 633 1590 I'm willing to take some callers. I just want to have a chat to see where you would go and why. We can do this on air as well, and here's a little incentive. If you want to give me a call in the next 5 minutes, I can also give you a double movie pass just for the chat. How about that? I'll buy your conversation with love and a movie pass. 633 1590 15K around the world. Where would you go and why, and what would you spend it on? You're here in Chilli. 1, 2, 3, let's get into Bruno Mars.

0: I just might. Bruno Mars, you're here on Chilli FM with Marcus, home of the hottest hits, while Nick is away in Japan. I'm holding the fort. Now, that's all thanks to Country Club Tasmania. Now, with the Around the World on 15K competition, this is now live as of May 4th to May 29. So jump onto chillifm.com.au and register. Within 100 words or less, just tell us where you would go with a $30,000 budget, that is including flights, where you'd go, what you'd do, and why you deserve to win. It's an epic adventure on the way. It is up for grabs, and it could be you, 100%. That is all thanks to Clean Sweep Taz, and this is a massive comp, so make sure you get in there. Now, just an FYI as well, if you are under the age of 18, you cannot, unfortunately, enter. What I would say is, however, get your parents to do it, because it means that you and your mum or you and your dad can end up flying somewhere together. That would be awesome. And you can take a well-deserved trip, I'm sure. So you can't legally enter if you are below 18, the age of 18. However, get someone who can and is willing to go on that trip with you, all right? That is definitely worth it, guys. Now, we've got a bunch more on the way after the break. I've got the V8 Fast 8 giveaway as well if you want to win double pass to the supercars over at Simmons Plains. That is coming up this weekend. That is also, I think that's their 100th race. It's some massive momentous occasion for them, so make sure you get along to that one. All you have to do in the catch is answer 5 very, very easy questions. So after the news, sports and weather, give me a call and you can hopefully win that one. More on the way. You're here on Chilli.
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8: With a look at your local news first, good morning, I'm Ebony Ablett. A 30-year-old man has been arrested after a vehicle containing three dogs was allegedly stolen from Invermay on Sunday. Members of the public reported a vehicle driving erratically, reportedly travelling from Invermay through to Georgetown, Bridport, Pipers Brook and Lilydale. The vehicle then allegedly abandoned in Unum after being spiked. The 30-year-old from Mayfield was arrested at Lallo after he allegedly evaded police in a second stolen vehicle. No charges have been laid at this stage. The three dogs were left on the side of the road but have been returned to their owner. Access to a key learning system used by the Tasmanian Education Department has been restored, with staff and students to be able to use it again this morning. The Canvas platform went down last week after its operator was the target of a cyber attack. The Department of Education, Children and Young People has been identified as an impacted organisation. Names, email addresses and school locations for staff and students may be implicated in the incident, but the specific impact is still under investigation. The biggest upgrades in the history are underway at Tasmania's second largest hydropower station at Poatina. $200 million will see six of the station's turbines upgraded over the next decade, with one already completed. It'll mean less heavy maintenance for the site with more efficient machines.
9: Back in the 60s, the power station was built for a very different sort of energy market. Going into the future, we need more flexibility.
8: Rachel Clark from Hydro Tasmania there. And the former boss of the Tasmanian Chamber of Commerce and Industry has been named as the new CEO of the Northern Tasmanian Development Corporation. Michael Bailey will take over from outgoing CEO Chris Griffin on the 1st of July. The organisation is funded by seven councils across the north and northeast as their regional economic development body. Mr Bailey says he's honoured to accept the role, describing the north as a region of enormous opportunity, looking forward to helping shape its next chapter of growth and prosperity. National News and Sport next.
0: 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Chile. National. News. Now.
10: Morning, I'm Phoebe Humphrey. The Albanese government's fifth budget tonight will have a focus on housing and tax reform. The capital gains tax discount will be reined in, while there'll be changes to negative gearing. Treasurer Jim Chalmers will deliver the budget at 7:30pm Eastern Standard Time. Aussie passengers have been evacuated from the hantavirus-hit cruise ship. The group of five will now head to the Netherlands before flying into Perth later this week to quarantine. Police have little doubt a body found in Western New South Wales is that of triple murderer Julian Ingram. The discovery was made yesterday by wildlife officers following a months-long manhunt after Ingram killed his pregnant ex and two others. Assistant Commissioner Andrew Holland says police were never going to give up their search.
11: The investigation would have continued until we found Mr Ingram, and I've said that previously. We had all intentions of bringing Julian Ingram before a court.
10: And British PM Keir Starmer is facing an uphill battle to survive, with more than 70 of his own Labor MPs calling for his resignation.
0: Get the jump on your next project with the mighty helpful team at Mitre 10 and check Mitre 10 socials for the latest offers and updates. 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
12: Sport now and good news for the Cats, with Graham Myers to make his AFL return for Thursday's grand final rematch against the Lions. He partially tore his ACL in round 5, but coach Chris Scott's told AFL 360 he's been ticked off by the medics and is ready to go after a hit out in the VFL at the weekend.
13: You know, what would look like it was potentially going to be an uncertain outlook looks a lot clearer now, and it's good news for us.
12: Sacked Manly coach Anthony Seibold is switching codes. He's taken up a new job at Collingwood in a consultancy-style role for the remainder of the 2026 season, alongside his close friend Craig McRae. And relief for Eagles veteran Jamie Cripps, with scans confirming he will not require a knee reconstruction. However, he will still be sidelined for some time. And that is the latest in news and sport. I'm Britt Aylin.
0: Chile, real-time traffic.
14: A bit of congestion coming into town through Rampame on Goderich Street just before Forster Street. Otherwise, having a look in South Lonnie, it's banked up on Wellington Street heading northbound before Howick Street. Get the all-new Ford Everest Active 4x4 from just 60k.
12: From Jamie Cripps, with scans confirming he will not require a knee reconstruction.

0: 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I'm Sally. 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
2: Your long-system weather forecast for today, currently sitting at 3 degrees with a top of 19 on the way, partly cloudy day, patchy morning fog about this morning and a slight chance of showers as well. Please be careful out on the roads if it is still foggy there on the highway especially. Tomorrow is a foggy then sunny day again with a top of 19 degrees and your Thursday late showers, 50% chance, top of 19. As for Scottsdale, currently sitting at 9 degrees with a top of 18 degrees, patchy morning fog about and partly cloudy day, slight chance of showers as well. Tomorrow mostly sunny, top of 17, and your Thursday possible showers, 80% chance and a top of 17 as well. And as for St Helens, currently sitting at 9 degrees with a top of 17 degrees, mostly cloudy day with a chance of morning fog about the higher ground and lighter winds coming through. Tomorrow clearing showers, 60% chance, top of 17, and your Thursday 90% chance of showers and a top of 19 degrees.
1: 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From the revolutionary Hills Hoist to breaking the sound barrier and inventing ultrasound and boldly asking the question, why dial-up in weekend Wi-Fi? Now, prepare yourselves for the greatest discovery of all. It's Nick and Marcus for breakfast on Chilli.
2: Yes, good morning. It is 36 minutes past 7. You're here on Chilli Breakfast with Nick and Marcus, minus the Nick who is over in Japan, probably having the greatest time of his life with food and Lego and toys and technology. And M will have a lead secured on his little backpack and she'll be walking him around Japan because Nick needs constant supervision, as we all know. Now, what I want to do is tell you about the supercars that's coming up. This is the 100th race out at Simmons Plains there. I'm just going to get up my info here. Obviously, wasn't that organised. Here we go. Where are we? Beautiful. It is a double pass. Cool. So it's for 3 days general admission. It includes paddock access. That's all thanks to Tyre Power Tasmania, the Super 440. That is general admission. And that is this Friday, the 22nd through to Sunday, the 24th of May out at Simmons Plains Raceway. I do have a double pass to give away each day up until the end of Thursday. So if you do want that one, give me a call, 633 15901, and you just have to answer a couple of questions. You're here in Chilli. Let's get into some music now. We've got Ray featuring 070. Escapism. Chilli.

0: Escapism, Ray featuring 070 Shake. You're here on Chilli, home of the hottest hits. Nick is away and Marcus comes out to play. It is the V8 Fast 8. I've got some tickets to the Simmons Plains Raceway for the supercars. And on the line now, let's go to the phones. I have Andrew. Give me 2 seconds here. Andrew, you there?
1: Yes, mate.
0: Hey, how are you today?
1: Oh, not too bad, thank you.
0: Good, brother. Have you been out to the supercars before?
1: I have indeed.
0: Nice one. Are you a frequent visitor or just whenever you can?
1: Most years I attend a flag with my wife, but this year we're not.
0: No, fair enough. That's cool. Well, I've got a double pass with your name on it, mate, and it's not going to be too difficult to grab this one. If I feel like you're a bit of a veteran of the supercars yourself, you should find this extremely easy. I don't want to tee it up too easy for you, but let's get into some questions. You ready to go with this one?
1: Yep, let's go.
0: All right. Let's get the drone going. I like the drone. Drop it down. It's a little loud, though. All right. Here we go. I'm going to give you 5 questions. Let's say 4 questions and a bonus question. Let's call it that. All right. Question number one. What shape is a standard race car steering wheel?
1: Round. Circle.
0: Did you find that one difficult? Are you sure?
1: Most steering wheels are round and circle, yes.
0: Well done. Just making you think about it for a sec. All right, here we go. What do you call the black rubber marks left on the track made by tyres?
1: Tyre marks from the rubber?
0: Yeah, tyre marks. There's another name for it if you want, for a bonus point.
1: Burnout?
0: Yeah, we'll say skid marks.
1: Skid marks?
0: Burnout. Well done, mate. Excellent, excellent work. Love your work so far. All right, what do you call it when a car goes past another car during a race?
1: Overtaking.
0: Far too easy. I should have gone with the harder questions for you, let's be honest. All right, 4th question. What is the name of the safety car? I'm going to ask this. What is the name of the safety car that comes out during dangerous race conditions?
1: The safety car.
0: Yeah. I realised as soon as I asked it that I was giving you the answer. But well done, that's good. All right, bonus question. This one's a really tricky one, so make sure you're concentrating. Are you ready?
1: Yep.
0: How many wheels does a standard race car have?
1: 4.
0: Are you sure?
1: Well, they tend not to carry a spare, so yeah, 4.
0: But I love that train of thinking. Well done, mate. That is yours. You have won the double pass. I knew it wasn't going to be too difficult for you, so congrats, mate. You've done an excellent job there. Stellar job. Stay on the line for me. What I'll do is I'll grab your details, and you can come and collect that from the station as well, all right?
1: Okay, thank you.
0: Nice one. You enjoy that. Have a great one.
1: You
2: 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Business. 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

0: door. You're here on Chilli, home of the hottest hits with Marcus. It is Nick and Marcus for breakfast, but Nick is away and Marcus is holding the fort still. It's just you and me and we're having a good time together. Now, if you love pizza as much as I do, please, please, please jump on to chillifm.com.au and do yourself a favour, because Bolter's Pizzeria up at the Country Club Villas, Country Club Resort, should I say, is giving away $100 every single Friday to one lucky winner. All you've got to do is jump on to chillifm.com.au, register your name. That's it. Write your name down, click enter, boom, you are in the draw. And then J-Halves and the Arves can give you a call to say that you would be that lucky winner. Imagine $100 worth of pizza on a Friday right before you're heading out to Simmons Plains to go watch the supercars with all of your mates. Boom. Look at that. You'd be the most popular friend ever. Anyway, speaking of popular friends... No, that's a terrible segue. I did want to talk about footy tipping because my mates were giving me an absolute rinse the other night for how bad I'm doing in the footy tipping. I have had an absolute shocker this year, and I don't know if I'm alone on this one. Generally, I don't do terribly at footy tipping. I haven't won before, but I would usually say I'm sitting in the, if there's a large comp, I'd be sitting in a top 10 situation. I'm a big stats man. And what I'm finding this year, and I don't know if anyone is with me, but I'm finding that it's easy to overthink some of these games at the moment. The footy is all over the place. Just when you think you can pick some consistency with a team or the, you know, popular favourites, they lose. And I've had this thing where early in the comp, I started taking some risky ones, like, you know, the differentials and couldn't nab it. And it's actually put me behind. I am now almost dead last in my competition, and I'm not feeling great about it. And now I tend to overthink it. Now I'm in that dangerous position where I either tip the consistent favourites and just sort of chip away at, you know, getting the same as everyone each week and maybe having that one point of difference. Or I do start taking the risky ones to try and get ahead, and I just don't know what the tactic is anymore. I thought I'd understood the assignment, and I clearly don't. So if you're out there and you're struggling with footy tipping as badly as I am this year, I'm with you. I'm absolutely with you, and I'm sorry you feel that way because I feel terrible. Anyway, every year I say I'm going to quit footy tipping, and this might be the year. I quit. I'm done. I am out.
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16: Good morning, I'm Ebony Ablett. The Premier has been accused of being dishonest about his commitments after refusing to comment on why taxpayers paid legal bills for Liberal backbencher and Lions MP Mark Shelton. Jeremy Rockliffe told media he'd seek further information about the particulars of the $15,000 in fees, but has rebuffed questions since, saying every member of parliament is entitled to legal assistance as a part of their role. Environment Minister Madeleine Ogilvie has racked up a bill of $120,000, Jane Howlett more than $300,000. Greens leader Rosalie Woodruff says the failure to comment puts a cloud over the Premier's integrity.
17: It's deeply concerning. What's going on here? What have they been trying to defend themselves against?
16: While Labor's Ella Haddad says if there's nothing to hide, the government should come clean. Sticking with politics, it comes as the vote count is set to resume for the legislative seat of Rosevears later this morning. Incumbent Liberal MLC and Education Minister Jo Palmer holds a comfortable lead and is set to retain her seat in the upper house. The exact margin by which she'll win the vote will be determined once the count resumes. Workers from Liberty Bell Bay and their union reps have travelled to Canberra this week, calling for long-term certainty for the future of Australia's only manganese smelter at Georgetown. Delegates meeting with federal MPs, pressing for urgent support to secure wages, maintain operations and protect hundreds of jobs as the sale process continues. They say they want to focus on long-term solutions and no more short-term stopgaps. Non-binding indicative offers closed last week for potential buyers. A state and federal joint $3 million loan package to keep workers paid will run through until this time next week. And it's a mystery Bugs Bunny would love to be a part of. A large quantity of carrots spilled all over the Bass Highway near Lillicoe yesterday afternoon. It's believed a truck carting the carrots lost some of its load, resulting in thousands of vegetables in the westbound lanes, causing disruption for motorists as the scene was cleared. Police are seeking to identify the vehicle involved, calling for anyone with information to get in contact with them. Your look at the day's national news and your sport check coming up next.
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18: Morning, I'm Phoebe Humphrey. The Finance Minister is making no apologies for the broken promises that are expected in tonight's budget, which is tipped to include massive changes to negative gearing and capital gains tax concessions.
19: I hope that people see all of the decisions we've taken about getting the budget in better shape. Debt will be lower, the deficits will be smaller, the budget will be in a stronger position.
18: Katie Gallagher there on the ABC. There's been another delay for the Aussies returning home from the ship at the centre of the hantavirus outbreak. The group has been sent to the Netherlands in a last-minute detour after a plane failed to arrive in time. They'll arrive in Perth later this week where they'll quarantine. A 12-year-old boy is recovering in hospital after being dragged under a train in Melbourne. It's believed the Year 7 student's backpack got caught between two carriages. He's now in a serious condition. And the man charged with the White House Correspondents' Dinner shooting has pleaded not guilty. 31-year-old Cole Allen is facing multiple charges, including attempting to assassinate the president.
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16: Turning to sport now, and in breaking news, Michael Voss has reportedly quit as coach of Carlton. We're hearing he stood down from the position effective immediately, with Josh Fraser set to take over in the interim. AFL Tasmania is investigating accusations of a homophobic slur being used during an SFL match at the weekend. News Corp reports that the comment allegedly came from a Brighton player during the final quarter of the senior men's game against North Hobart. The local football body says the investigation can take up to several weeks. And in tennis, there are no more Aussies left in the singles main draw at the Italian Open after Alexei Poprin lost to world number one Jannik Sinner in straight sets overnight. That is the latest in news and sport. I'm Britt Allen.
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20: Bit of congestion moving through Kings Meadows on Hobart Road, just heading northbound approaching Old Possum Road. Otherwise, having a look through Invermay, we're banked up on Goderich Street, just at Forster Street, heading southbound approaching town. Choose to find M&D this big freeze. 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I'm Sally, more traffic soon on Chilli, your home of the hottest hits.
15: Every Tasmanian journey starts with the right caravan. Explore Snowy River Launceston's full range at 6 Gaddy Street, Western Junction. Less than a kilometre from the airport. Chilli's three-day forecast.
0: Your Launceston weather forecast for today is currently sitting at 4 degrees with a top of 19 on the way. Partly cloudy day and a slight chance of showers. Lighter winds coming through. Foggy then sunny Wednesday tomorrow to look forward to. It is a top of 19 there. And your Thursday, late showers, 50% chance and a top of 19 as well. As for Scottsdale, currently sitting at 9 degrees with a top of 18 on the way. Partly cloudy day again with more patchy morning fog about and a slight chance of showers. Tomorrow, we've got a mostly sunny day with a top of 17 degrees there. And your Thursday, possible showers, 80% chance and a top of 17. As for St Helens, currently sitting at 9 degrees with a top of 17. A partly cloudy day, more morning fog about the high ground and lighter winds coming in. Tomorrow, clearing showers, 60% chance, top of 17 degrees there. And your Thursday is a 90% chance of showers and a top of 19 degrees.
15: In a world of chaos, two legendary heroes were sent to bring peace and order to the planet. We couldn't afford them. So we're settling for the next best thing. Or what was available anyway. It's Nick and Marcus for breakfast on Chilli.
0: Yes, good morning. If you're just catching up now, it is Chilli breakfast with Nick and Marcus, but Nick is away in Japan. It is 6 minutes past eight, and it is just me here in the studio looking after you for the next 2 weeks' time. So coming up after the half-hour break, I do have the spicy recap, and we've got J-Halves out and about in the cruiser. But for now, I want to talk about the uni review, which is coming into town, and I'll grab my info here, but we've got some passes to give away to that one as well. So the uni review, if you haven't caught that before, this is called Rockcliffe Man, I think, which is a play on, obviously, Rocket Man, Rockcliffe Man, and we have four double passes to give away today through to Friday. That is on Monday, the 28th of May, 7:30pm at Albert Hall. If you need more info and dates, head over to theatrenorth.com.au/uni review Rockcliffe Man. Now, the uni review is something that I personally have always wanted to be a part of. Never really knew how to throw my hat in the ring for that one, but they're a lot of fun. Usually very satirical. Usually musicals as well. Not always, but usually they have a lot of music included and very, very funny and sort of a political stance. Always a political sort of agenda and a stance, but not in a biased way. They'll always give two sides to the coin, but it's going to be relevant, it's going to be funny, and it's going to be topical. So if you want to get tickets to get along to see that, I have four double passes. Give me a call on 6331-5901. I'd love to give these away in the next couple of minutes. Yeah. Get along and see it. Let's get into some music now while I wait for some calls to come through. It's Tones and I with Fly Away.
4: I would just fly.

0: Yes, you do fly away. That is Tones and I Fly Away. You're here on Chilli Breakfast with Nick and Marcus. Nick is away in Japan and Marcus is here holding the fort. And we're now talking about the Uni Review 2026. The Uni Review is back. It's Tasmania's political scene, and it's obviously given us a lot to work with for the Uni Review this time round. You've got Winter's Groundhog Day election, and Rockcliffe's uncanny invincibility is what they're calling it, as a parliament bursting with independence, and a play on Independence Day there. This is a sketch musical comedy promising satire sharper than a budget cut. This is going to be fun, and I do have a double pass to give away. If you're interested, it will be over at Albert Hall. On the line, I've got Kate there. Kate, good morning. How are you?
1: Good morning, or should I say konnichiwa? For Marcus.
0: For me. I'm not the one over there enjoying it, though.
1: Oh, sorry, yeah.
0: Yeah, but konnichiwa to our friend who's disappeared and left me for 2 weeks and left us here to do this. How about that? Yeah. No, good for him. He does. He's a hard worker, old Nick, and he does deserve a bit of a time away. So I'm sure he's over there having a fantastic time. Hey, the Uni Review 2026, have you been to one of these before?
1: I have. I haven't been for a couple of years, so it would be good to go again.
0: Fantastic. Look, it's always fun. It always gets rave reviews. And look, I obviously don't know what this one's going to bring, but I'm sure there's a lot to talk about, and not to take any sort of stance here politically, but we've got things like the MacPoint Stadium, we've got the mid-year election, we've got a whole bunch of stuff. So I'm sure it's going to be very, very entertaining. Who are you going to take with you if you can get a double pass to this one?
1: Not sure.
0: You're not sure?
1: No, my partner, his name's Sean.
0: Oh, I'm so sorry. I thought you said I'm not sure. Your partner, Sean. I'm so sorry.
1: Yes.
0: Well, that's good. Do you reckon he's going to enjoy it?
1: We've been to it before. It's always a good laugh.
0: Oh, good, good, good, good. Usually when, and I don't want to profile anyone here, but usually when a female's taking along or dragging along their partner to a musical, the partner's generally not as willing to go as they probably want to be. So this is good.
1: He's quite partial to a musical, so.
0: Ah, good, good, good. Absolutely. Speaking my language. Well, you know what? You don't have to do anything to earn this one. Just because you've called in, I think you deserve it, and we'll get those tickets to you. How does that sound?
1: Excellent. Thank you so very much.
0: Oh, no stress at all. You stay on the line for me. I'll grab your details, and you can come and collect them from the station when you're ready, all right?
1: Great. Thank
0: you. Hope you enjoy the show. No worries at all.
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3: 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Search of the car reportedly uncovered a significant quantity of drugs, cash and ammunition.
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0: Choose in Texas, Ella Langley, you're here on Chili, home of the hottest hits with Marcus for Nick. I'm broken. That's it. It's happened. I'm 2 days in and I'm broken. It's Chili Breakfast with Nick and Marcus, and Nick is away in Japan, and it's Marcus on his own, clearly struggling in this very moment. Hope you're having a great morning. It is now currently 25 minutes past eight, and please do not forget, as of this coming Monday, you can enter on chilifm.com.au, drop your dream burger creation, because it is National Burger Day on May 28th, and we want you to build the ultimate burger. Whatever your recipe is, it could get on the menu for a limited time over at Hello Georgie there on 95 George Street. Again, build it, name it, devour the glory. That's what we want you to do. Then you can win, if your burger is selected and put on the menu at Hello Georgie, you can win a month's worth of free burger meals, which is awesome. So jump on. Nick and I get to taste test everything as well, so we get something out of this, clearly. Just make sure you don't forget to do that as well. Shortly after the break, we're going into news, sports and weather now, and we've got a spicy recap, and we're getting into the cross with Jay Harves. She's out and about somewhere with some freebies. Don't forget, jump on chilifm.com.au. You're here on Chili with Marcus. Hope you're having a great morning.
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12: Morning, I'm Ebony Ablett. A result is expected to be known later today in the Legislative Council seat of Rosevears. Current MLC Jo Palmer is set to retain her seat, but the margin of which is not yet known. Counting was paused last week to wait for remaining postal votes to come through, as it wasn't possible for the Tasmanian Electoral Commission to determine the first exclusion order for the distribution of preferences. The count resumes at 10 this morning. A 30-year-old Mayfield man remains in custody after he allegedly stole a van containing three dogs at Invermay over the weekend. Police received multiple calls reporting the stolen vehicle driving erratically in different locations between Invermay and Georgetown. Attempting to intercept it, eventually deploying spikes, the driver then allegedly abandoning the vehicle and fleeing the scene. The three dogs were found, two near Pybus Brook, the other at Rochely. Anyone with information is asked to contact police or Crime Stoppers. A $200 million upgrade project is underway at one of the state's largest power stations south of Launceston. The upgrades at Powhatina will see less heavy maintenance required at the site, allowing more efficient machines to produce the same amount of energy with less water. It's been described as a once-in-a-generation investment. Energy Minister Nick Dygan says it will allow Hydro Tasmania to better respond to energy market demands.
13: The price of energy changes every 5 minutes, and having the ability to up or down our output puts Tasmania in a much stronger position to respond.
12: One turbine has already been successfully upgraded and recommissioned. The second turbine upgrade underway, expected to be completed in April next year. And access has been restored to a learning system used by Tasmanian teachers and students after its operator was the target of a cyber attack last week. Canvas is used by institutions across the country and overseas. The Tasmanian Department of Education, Children and Young People confirming it's been identified as an impacted organisation. The specific impacts are still under investigation, but it's understood names, email addresses and school locations for staff and students may have been impacted. Your look at the day's national news and your sport check are coming up next.
11: 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Now.
14: Morning, I'm Phoebe Humphrey. Aussies who've been stuck on that hantavirus-affected cruise will spend 2 days quarantining in the Netherlands after getting off the ship. Infectious diseases expert Professor Robert Boy agrees with the idea of a further 3-week quarantine for them once they're flown to Perth.
15: I think it makes sense and cautious measures are important.
14: Audio there on 7. Treasurer Jim Chalmers will hand down the Albanese government's fifth budget tonight. Changes to the capital gains tax discount and negative gearing, cuts to the NDIS and a fuel security package among the measures already made public. New South Wales police say the discovery of a body believed to be Julian Ingram's in the state's central west brings relief. The 37-year-old had been on the run since January after killing his pregnant ex, her aunt and her friend in Lake Cargeligo. And polycystic ovary syndrome, which affects 170 million women worldwide, has been renamed. It will now be known as polyendocrine metabolic ovarian syndrome, or PMOS, because it covers more than just cysts.
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16: In sport, Michael Voss has reportedly decided to quit coaching Carlton after a disastrous start to the season. However, the club is yet to release an official statement. We're hearing Josh Fraser will be taking over as interim coach. Good news for the Cats, with Graham Myers to make his AFL return for Thursday's grand final rematch against the Lions. He partially tore his ACL in round 5, but coach Chris Scott's told AFL 360 he has been ticked off by the medics and is ready to go after a hit out in the VFL at the weekend.
17: You know, what would look like it was potentially going to be an uncertain outlook looks a lot clearer now, and it's good news for us.
16: And Tottenham's now

0: I'm Sally. More traffic soon on Chile, home of the hottest air.
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2: Your lawn system weather forecast for today, currently sitting at 5 degrees with a top of 19 on the way, a partly cloudy day and some morning fog about and some slight chance of showers as well there. Foggy then sunny tomorrow for your Wednesday and a top of 19 degrees and Thursday, 50% chance of rain, late showers and a top of 19 degrees. As for Scottsdale, currently sitting at 10 degrees with a top of 18, partly cloudy and more morning fog about, slight chance of showers as well there and lighter winds. Tomorrow mostly sunny with a top of 17 degrees. And Thursday, 80% chance of rain and a top of 17. As for St Helens, currently sitting at 9 degrees, top of 17 today. Partly cloudy and more morning fog about the higher ground, lighter winds coming in. Tomorrow, clearing showers, 60% chance and a top of 17. And Thursday, 90% chance of showers, top of 19 degrees.
1: 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From the revolutionary Hills Hoist to breaking the sound barrier and inventing ultrasound and boldly asking the question, why dial-up and weaken Wi-Fi? Now, prepare yourselves for the greatest discovery of all. It's Nick and Marcus for breakfast on Chile.
2: Yes, good morning. 36 minutes past 8. You're here on Chili Breakfast with Marcus. Nick is away in Japan and I'm holding the fort. We've had a nice little morning. It's been good. And if that fog's lifted now, please still just be careful on the roads as the fog was really crazy this morning. Couldn't see the cars in front of me, so just be careful. And coming up shortly, I've got J-Halves out and about with some freebies. But before we get to that, we should get into this one. What do you think?
3: Let's get ready to...
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2: This is the Spicy Single, all thanks to Blue Gum Loans, where Nick and I generally pit two songs head to head. But this time the catch is Nick is away and my wife has stepped in to play. So now my wife and I have a friendly little competition going on. Her name is Flick and she has picked a song to verse my song. The winner of this little battle will get played at the end of the show. And the ultimate winner over the 10-day period... we'll win something between us because we can't have a healthy marriage without a healthy competition, apparently. So Flick has gone ahead and picked Levels by Avicii. Very, very strong choice. She did win the Spicy yesterday as well, so I'm already trailing behind by one, but I decided to trump it, and I knew this was going to be a strong one, so let's see how we go with Untouched by the Veronicas. Jump up on the Chili Instagram and vote. The poll is up now. Make sure you get your numbers in because this is important. More important than it ever has been, in fact, because I could win something. And also the pride of just, you know, beating my wife in a competition. I never win competitions with Flick. It kills me. Anyway, J-Halves is out and about and she's coming up shortly. You're here on Chili. Stick with me.
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0: popular The Weeknd featuring Playboi Carti and Madonna, of all people. But welcome back, Chilli Britton. Sorry, I say that because Madonna's just, she went quiet there for a while. But welcome back, Madonna. We love it. Hey, it's Chilli Breakfast. It is 42 minutes past 8. And we have a little special someone who's out and about in the streets. Who do we reckon that is?
1: We're Jackie with the freebies. Tell me, cruising, got some free stuff,

0: Jay Harves, good morning.
1: Good morning. How's it going?
0: It's going so good, actually. It's yesterday was my sort of my L plates or my training wheels were on, and today's full P plates. Like, I'm tearing around town, doing burnouts and having a great...
1: You're ripping through the blocky route. You're going to Kmart 24/7.
0: Yeah.
1: What else do you do when you get your P's? You go through Macca's drive-thru. You got to do it all, don't you?
0: You got to pick up all your mates and you got to show off. Yeah, for sure.
1: Get some frozen Cokes. Oh, absolutely.
0: Unlike my car when I was on my P's, though, the studio's not nearly that dirty, so we're good.
1: Isn't it a bit quiet, a bit lonely in there without Nick?
0: It is. I'm just not feeling that bounce, you know? Like, I don't like the sound of my own voice. I'm in the wrong industry.
1: Yeah. I'll tell you one thing, though. It's got to be a lot cleaner in there. Without Nick, surely.
0: I'm not going to tiptoe around this. Nick is so messy. It's ridiculous. I actually went in. I knew he'd already flown to Japan. The first thing I did was go into our office.
1: Your office.
0: I've tidied his side of the office.
1: He'll come back and he won't know what's going on.
0: No, because right before he left, you know what he did? He dumped all of his rubbish over my side because it was so clean.
1: Classic.
0: And I came in on Monday morning and my side was a pigsty and he did it on purpose.
1: You can't cross a line like that.
0: No,
1: you cannot.
0: That's right. Jay Harves, where are you today?
1: I'm out here at Prospect this morning. I'm out here in front of Quick Cuts. So if you want to take your little haircut, why not stop on by, grab yourself one, and grab yourself a goodie bag I've got this morning. I've got some Crips Marcelos.
0: Nice.
1: I've got Red Bull, Macca's vouchers. I've also got some leftover exotic field candy from Agfest. She was out there with a stall, and I've got some of the variety packs with me. And, of course, those balls and bumpers. Chalky eggs as well.
0: Nick and I had so much fun with the candy at Agfest. Did you get on much of it?
1: I didn't actually. I was just so busy. I heard you got on the mechanical bull out there as well. How'd you go on that one?
0: So bad. So bad.
1: So hard.
0: Awful. No, like, I lasted a second twice in a row. I lasted 1 second on it.
1: I hope there's a video somewhere.
0: There is a video, and it's on my phone, luckily, so it's never going to see the light of day. But it was a full crowd of people videoing me. I heard you hit 16 seconds.
1: I got 19.
0: 19, sorry. Yeah, that's good, though.
1: Yeah, come on.
0: Sorry. 3 seconds makes all the difference.
1: It's not easy. I was really nervous. Yeah. I had a big crowd there, okay? I needed just practice.
0: Once you chuck on the chilly jacket and everyone watches you, there's that level of pressure that we just weren't able to handle, I think.
1: So stressy, yeah. I couldn't handle it. Couldn't handle the heat.
0: Jackie, where are you? Remind me again where you are today.
1: Out here at Prospect Quick Cuts. Come on down. Grab a bag.
0: Yeah, nice one, Jackie. See ya.
1: Bye.
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0: Chili breakfast, good morning. It is now 8:51 and before we wrap up for the day, and it's been a really lovely morning by the way, let's get into a little something something.
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0: The Spicy Single, all thanks to Blue Gum Loans, where Nick and I generally pit two songs head-to-head, and they go up on the Chili Insta for you, the listener, to vote for, and the ultimate winner gets played at the end of the show. Nick is in Japan, and so my wife, Flick, has graciously stepped in to have this battle with me. We have a highly competitive spirit within our marriage, and the winner, over the 10 days of doing this, whoever has the most spicy singles wins something valued at $120 between the two of us. So she could get a pamper package, I could get a new PlayStation game, who knows? We're just going to treat each other and keep it nice and friendly. So I've actually got Flicky on the line now. Flicky, you there?
5: Yeah, I am. Hello.
0: There she is. Hello. Good morning.
5: Hello.
0: Have I caught you at work? Are you at work?
5: Yes, it's fine.
0: Okay, good. You've been good. Nice.
5: Always.
0: Now, quickly, you've picked a song. Why did you pick this song today and what is it?
5: Levels by Avicii, because it's just an absolute banger. I was listening it to on the way home last night and just brought back the absolute best memories, and I wish I had a time capsule and I could go back and hear the song for the first time again.
0: Well, let's talk about the fact that you and I actually picked the same song last night. You said, oh, I've picked my song already. I said, yeah, me too. And we said it at the same time, and it was Untouched by the Veronicas, which is not good. I hate that we're so in sync.
5: I also just want to put this out here. I picked that song at 9 o'clock yesterday
0: morning.
5: So
0: did I. So did I. I'm not having this argument with you. I wrote it down on the show, Graham. No, I'd already picked my song, and we both had this argument already. So what did we do to decide it? We had a rock off, didn't we?
5: Yeah, and you cheated, so...
0: I didn't cheat. Who won the rock off, Felicity?
5: I don't know.
0: Okay.
5: Apparently you did.
0: Yes, I did. So that's right. So I get to play Untouched by the Veronicas. And that is versus now your second choice, clearly, which is Levels by Avicii. Let's get a little drum roll going. I've got the stats here and the results. Oh, no, I didn't do it. Let's do it again. You ready? Drum roll. Let's try it again. Nah, too much levels. Let's try that. Too many buttons to press. What do you think it is?
5: I know it's not mine. Told you. Those who didn't vote for me, you're all wrong.
0: It was a landslide victory! Woo! Chili breakfast. Hope you're having a great day.

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0: 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Got a take? You're part of it.
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19: Good morning, I'm Ebony Ablett. A 30-year-old Mayfield man remains in custody after he allegedly stole a van containing three dogs from Invermay on Sunday before driving erratically through several suburbs and evading police. Anybody with dashcam footage or information is asked to contact authorities. The count for the Legislative Council seat of Rosevears will resume next hour as the final postal votes are expected to be able to be counted. Incumbent Liberal MLC Joe Palmer holds a comfortable lead and is set to retain her seat. It comes as independent Claire Gladewright has officially become the new MLC for Huon in the South. The former Kingborough Deputy Mayor formally awarded the seat in the declaration of the polls yesterday.
6: It has really felt like the campaign hasn't been about me as an individual, but there's a much bigger strategy at play here, and that is getting more community-minded independents elected to Tasmanian Parliament.
19: Workers at Liberty Bell Bay have taken the fight over their futures to Canberra. A $3 million state and federal government loan to keep workers paid will finish up this time next week. Delegates from the Georgetown site are meeting with key decision makers, calling for long-term certainty for themselves and their co-workers. Mining and Energy Union General President Graham Kelly says the workforce has shown extraordinary resilience through the administration process, turning up to work despite enormous uncertainty hanging over them and their families. The former boss of the Tasmanian Chamber of Commerce and Industry has been named as the new CEO of the Northern Tasmanian Development Corporation. Michael Bailey to take the helm of the regional economic development body funded by seven councils across the north and northeast. He says he's honoured to accept the role, saying our region is one of enormous opportunity and he's looking forward to helping shape its next chapter of growth and prosperity. Mr. Bailey will take over from outgoing CEO Chris Griffin on the 1st of July. And a Launceston couple are celebrating after pocketing $2.5 million from a winning Division 1 entry in this past weekend's Tats Lotto draw. The ticket was purchased from Prospect Marketplace News. The pair are planning to purchase a home with the win, as well as buying a bottle of champagne. Your Look of the Day's national news and your sport check are both coming up next.
15: Thinking of moving? No matter the job, Budget has the truck with tailgate loaders to make the job easier. When you're thinking of moving, remember Budget. Chilli, national news now.
20: Morning, I'm Phoebe Humphrey. Jim Chalmers has described tonight's budget as ambitious and difficult. The Treasurer is preparing to hand down the Albanese government's fifth budget with a focus on tax reform, housing and investment. He says it will have more than the usual amount of savings.
21: The budget will be about helping people through this global oil shock at the same time as we reform our tax system and our economy for the future as well.
20: Aussie passengers have been evacuated from the hantavirus-hit cruise ship. The group of five will now head to the Netherlands before flying into Perth later this week to quarantine. They were originally expected to land in Australia tonight. Donald Trump has warned the ceasefire with Iran is on life support after rejecting Tehran's latest response to his peace deal. And this year's Eurovision is shaping up to be one of the most politically charged ever. National broadcasters in Spain, the Netherlands, Ireland, Slovenia and Iceland are boycotting the event due to Israel's participation. Australia's Delta Goodrum will perform in the second semi on Thursday.
15: Catch Western Bulldogs Premiership hero Tom Liberatore Saturday, June 6 at Balls and Bumpers. 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Chilli, your sport now.
22: In sport, Michael Voss has quit as coach of Carlton. We're hearing he stood down from the position effective immediately, with Josh Fraser set to take over in the interim. Former Port Adelaide coach Ken Hinckley has taken over as the favourite to lead the Tasmania Devils in their inaugural season with the AFL. Ex-Collingwood coach Nathan Buckley had previously been tipped as the leading candidate. The Tassie team's due to enter the comp in 2028. Still on coaches, and Anthony Seibold switching codes after he was sacked by Manly. He's taken up a new job at Collingwood in a consultancy-style role for the remainder of the 2026 season, alongside close friend Craig McRae. And in tennis, there are no more Aussies left in the singles main draw at the Italian Open after Alexei Poprin lost to world number one Jannik Sinner in straight sets overnight. That's the latest in news and sport. I'm Britt Allen.
15: No chatter, no interruptions, just 20 songs in a row. Because sometimes we just need to zip it.